back to 1984 with Vintage Year. I'm running out of time quickly. First track was by Chaka Khan, Eye to Eye. That was followed by Paris and I Choose You. And you just heard Come to Me by Jermaine Jackson. Hope you enjoyed it. I'll be back next Thursday night, 11 p.m. to 1 a.m. Michael Angle is up next, taking you through to 4 a.m. Last one from me, a little bit of Erotic City by Prince. You take care.

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10: And now, the weather.
11: Outside, gloomy skies, a persistent drizzle, and a chilly wind blowing from the west, north, east, and south.
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0: There's Lou Rolls, Lady Love, kicking off Friday morning's edition of My Early Breakfast. A very good morning to you. It's Keefe keeping you company up until 7 a.m. and you are very, very welcome. Thank you very much to Michael Angle. He's back on Tuesday morning at 1 a.m. In the meantime, it's my turn.
1: He's back. Bigger, better, louder, and 100% sleazier. It

Hey, this is Natasha Watts and you are listening to Keith Jackson, although I think he's rubbish. No, listen.

0: A very good morning to you. It's Keefe keeping you company, playing At Jazz featuring Josh Milan. Twin Flame before that, Wool Downing, Fight for Love. After Seven preceded that with Can't Stop, and we kicked off the show with Lou Rawls and Lady Love. Now, I want to do something a little bit different today. Okay, you know that I usually ask questions from about 5 o'clock. Well, what I'm doing today, I'm going to give you one question at each break, okay, and it's multiple answers. So here we go, and it's just going to be random, so that's what I'm going to do. So your first question to kick off with, so far before our break, the character of the dude in The Big Lebowski had a penchant for what sport? Was it A, curling, B, Aussie rules football, C, bowling, or D, tennis? Find out after the break. Keefe.
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1: This is my soul.

Dennis Edwards, Don't Look Any Further, right here at My Soul. Top of the morning to you. It's Keefe keeping you company this Friday morning. Happy Friday. I'm trying to aim to give you that Friday feeling first. Let's see how we work out. Now, before the break, I gave you a question. It's just a simple pop culture question. So let's get the answer to that so we can move on. The question was, the character of the dude in The Big Lebowski had a penchant for what sport? Was it A, curling, B, Aussie rules football, C, bowling, or D, tennis? It was, of course, let me click here. Bowling, yes, there we go. You see, so I'm not even knowing the answers before I actually say it, so I'm going to go along with it at the same time. Right, so did you get that right? I'll give you another question in the next break. In the meantime, though, here's a bit of Harvey Mason for you, and till you take my love at my soul. Morning.

0: So if you've just joined us, you've missed Harvey Mason, Till You Take My Love, Mary J. Blige, Never Give Up On Me, and in the background, Phyllis Hyman, Under Your Spell. Just enough time to give you a quick multiple choice question. Okay, when I say multiple choice, I mean the answers are multiple choice. Okay, so it's just random, and I'm going to do one each break. So here we go. Here's your next question. Edward Cullen in the Twilight film series is played by which actor? Is it A, Stephen Dorff, B, Robert Pattinson, C, Adrian Brody, or D, Gerard Butler? Find out after our break.
1: This is My Soul.
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giving you that Friday feeling first. This is My Soul, and I'm Keith Jackson, and you are very welcome. There's a Mary in the background, a nice piece of my history. One Thing. Now, before the break, I gave you a question, just a quick and easy question, multiple answer question. Let's get the answer to it. So here we go. Edward Cullen in the Twilight film series is played by which actor? Is it A, Stephen Dorff, B, Robert Pattinson, C, Adrian Brody, or D, Gerard Butler? Okay, the answer is Robert Pattinson. So there you go. I've never seen it, so I would never have known that. Collate your answer. Write it down. Did you get it right? Don't cheat. You know, you're only fooling yourself. So while you write your answer down and collate your score, so to speak, here's a bit of October London and pencil me in. Morning.

0: Right, just enough time for me to give you a quick question and some weather before we go to our news at 5. So listen up. It's just random. Here we go. This question has popped up now. This African animal has no sweat glands, so it needs water or mud to cool down in. Is it A, a giraffe, B, a hippopotamus, C, a zebra, or D, a lion? Okay, so while you muller on that, let me give you some weather. Today, the cloud and rain will clear in the north to leave sunny spells and showers, some heavy. It's going to be breezy with coastal winds, and temperatures are going to be near average, but warmer across the southern and eastern areas. Temperatures maxing out today. Edinburgh 13, Belfast 13, Manchester 14, and London at a nice 18 there. So there you go. That's your weather, and that's your question. I'm right back after your news at 5.
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15: Labour has retained the Holborn and St Pancras seat in a by-election called after former Prime Minister Sakir Starmer stepped down. Saghal Abdiwali won with a majority of 3,364. This was the moment her victory was confirmed.
16: Therefore, I hereby declare that Saghal Abdiwali has been duly elected as Member of Parliament for Holborn and St Pancras.
15: Zach Polanski from the Greens was second, with the Conservatives in third. Labour have held the constituency since it was formed in 1983. The number of so-called sextortion cases reported to a helpline looks set to more than double this year compared to the previous 12 months. Figures from the Internet Watch Foundation show up to the end of June, 462 cases have been registered by its Report Remove service, 95% of which involve boys. A new survey suggests only 1 in 10 school leaders say Ofsted's reformed inspections have not negatively affected their staff's mental well-being. And Scotland and England are both in action tonight in qualifying for next summer's World Cup in Brazil. That's the latest from Radio News.

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0: Music Soul Child, Just Friends. A very good morning to you. We're kicking off hour number two. This is My Early Breakfast, Monday to Friday from 4 a.m. And you are very, very welcome. Before the break, I gave you a question. Let's get that answer. Okay, the question was, this African animal has no sweat glands, so it needs water or mud to cool it down. Is it A, a giraffe, B, a hippopotamus, C, a zebra, or D, a lion? It is, let me hit one answer here, it is a hippopotamus. I had to click on that to get the answer. I was hoping it was right as well. I could have been wrong, you know what I mean? I didn't want to lie to you. So yeah, I'm playing along at the same time. So write down your answer now. Don't lie. If you got it wrong, no problem. There's another question in around 20 minutes.
1: He's back. Bigger, better, louder, and 100% sleazier. It's Keefe. Keefe.

0: top of the morning to you. Very nice from Jared Lawson in the background, Midas Touch. Before that, my history flavour in the form of Aaliyah, We Need a Resolution, and Maloko, The Time Is Now. Right, I've got another question for you, and you're going to have to listen carefully to this one, because it's a math question. Okay, so here we go, and I'll give you the answer after the break. The question is, a fruit stall was selling strawberries at $5 per pound, and raspberries for $6 per pound. Charlie bought 2 pounds of strawberries and 3 pounds of raspberries. What did Charlie pay for his fruit? Find out next.
1: 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This is my soul.
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giving you that Friday feeling first. It's Keefe. Good morning to you. There's Gladys Knight and the Pips. And Baby Don't Change Your Mind, My History Flavour. And there's more to come in just a few seconds. But let me give you the answer to the math question I gave to you before the break. So here we go. A fruit stall selling strawberries at $5 per pound and raspberries at $6 per pound. Charlie bought 2 pounds of strawberries and 3 pounds of raspberries. What did Charlie pay for his fruit? He paid $28. That's a lot for fruit, but you get the point. Right, so if you got that right, press a tick next to your box or whatever you are collating your answers with. In the meantime, here's some CC Peniston at My Soul and keep on walking. Now you're right, love. I fancy a sit down.

0: very good morning to you. If you've just joined us, this is My Soul and this is my early breakfast, Monday to Friday from 4 a.m. I'm Keith Jackson and you are welcome. Now we've had Gladys Knight and the Pips, Baby Don't Change Your Mind, Cece Peniston, Keep On Walking, MF Robots, That's The Way, and fading out there's Diana Ross, Upside Down. Just enough time for a quick math question before we go to our break, so listen up. How many square centimetres is one square foot? Is it 730, 830, 930, or 1030? 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
3: And now, the weather.
4: Outside, gloomy skies, a persistent drizzle, and a chilly wind blowing from the west, north, east, and south.
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nice and mellow. Erykah Badu, On and On right here at My Soul. More My History to come in just a few seconds, but I gave you a math question before our break, so let's get the answer to that. Okay, so how many square centimetres in one square foot? Is it 7:30, 8:30, 9:30 or 10:30? The answer is 9:30. So there you go. I bet you didn't know the answer to that one, did you? I mean, off the top of your head, that's how you're meant to be doing it. It's meant to fizz up your brain. You don't get no calculators or anything like that, so don't cheat. Okay, so I'm watching you. I am watching you. Anyway, here's Guy, and tell me what you like at My Soul. Morning.

This is Airplay from the deep down dirty south. And I don't know why, but my radio seems to be locked on the keepy all the time. Whether the key in or the key is out, it's always on keepy.

Friday morning settings right here at My Soul. If you've just joined us, you've missed Erykah Badu, On and On, Guy, Tell Me What You Like, PJ Morton, Could Have Been Me, and in the background, Earth, Wind and Fire, Love Music. Wrapping up hour number two, just enough time to give you another math question and the weather before we go to our news at six. So let's do this. This one goes... A screw manufacturing company packs 750 bolts into each carton. If two clients purchase 10 cartons each, okay, how many screws will they sell? Simple enough when you think about it. While you do think about it, here's some weather for you. Cloud and rain will clear in the north to leave sunny spells and showers. Some will be heavy. It's going to be breezy with a strong coastal

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4: And now, the weather.
5: Outside, gloomy skies, a persistent drizzle, and a chilly wind blowing from the west, north, east, and south. But inside, temperatures of toasty warm with a high chance of plush rugs, soft lighting and snuggly throws. 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
1: Labour's Sahgal Abdiwali has been elected as the new MP for Holborn and St Pancras, replacing Sir Keir Starmer, beating Zach Polanski from the Greens into second place.
2: Sahgal Abdiwali, Labour Party, 12,292.
1: The man accused of murdering Anne Widdecombe is set to appear at Crown Court, charged over an alleged terror plot at Nigel Farage's home. 28-year-old Joshua Kerry from Rotherham will appear at the Old Bailey today, charged with one count of preparation of terrorist acts relating to alleged activity between May the 31st, 2024 and July the 8th, 2026. Retailers have suffered a sharp year-on-year decline in footfall as inflation, fuel and household bill rises kept shoppers at home, according to figures. Total UK footfall was down 2.9% on last September. And both England and Scotland are in action in the away legs of their playoff semi-finals of qualifying for next summer's Women's World Cup in Brazil. That is the latest from Radio News Hub. I'm Johnny Holmes.

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0: Sunfire, young, free and single right here at My Soul. Top of the morning to you. It's Keefe keeping you company, kicking off hour number three of your Friday edition of My Early Breakfast, Monday to Friday from 4 a.m. And you are very welcome. Now, before the break, I gave you a question. Did you spot the mistake? Yeah? Okay, so let's just quickly do it now. A screw manufacturing company packs 750 bolts into each carton, okay? If two clients purchase 10 cartons each, how many screws will they sell? Now, I didn't even give you any multiple answers, did I? Let's have a look. I'm going to do it quickly with you now. Is it 15,000? Is it 12,550? Is it 16,000? Or is it 14,000? I'll give you a second. Dun, dun, dun. Dun, doo, doo, doo, doo, doo. The answer is 15,000. So there you go. Did you get that right? It was a harder question, wasn't it? I've got one more in a few moments' time, but now...
1: Keefe in the morning. My soul. My soul.

0: flying through this show at a rate of knots right here at My Soul. There's the Womack Sisters, If I Let You. Before that, Joe, I Wanna Know. And way before that, the OJs and Love Train. Just enough time for one more question for today. This is the last one now to straddle the break with. And then we're just going to concentrate on the tunes. And then I'm going to give you a bit of a heads up on Boysdale a bit later on as well. And whatever else I can find before the end of the show. So here's your question. Who was the first emperor of Rome? Was it Augustus? Was it Caligula? Or was it Nero? Or was it Julius Caesar? Okay, find out your answer next.
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I Am Somebody. Yes, you are. You are Glenn Jones. And thank you very much for singing it. Right, I'm Keith Jackson, which is more important, obviously. And this is My Soul. Now, before the break, I gave you a quick question. Let's get the answer to it. Who was the first emperor of Rome? Was it A, Augustus? B, Caligula? Caligula, yep. C, Nero? Or D, Julius Caesar? Right, I clicked myself on Caligula. All right, because I'm an idiot. It was actually Augustus. So there we go. I got mine wrong. So I told you, I'm not going to lie to you just to make myself look brainy. What's the point of that? Right. Anyway, thank goodness it's all over. We'll go back to our normal format on Monday morning. In the meantime, let's have some more My History in the form of Evelyn Champagne King and Love Come Down at My Soul. Morning.

had an exodus. After flipping through the paper, our kinfolk knew what was next for us. They headed north to lay down their roots. The train was filled with hope, from the freight cars to the caboose. Next stop, Chicago, the big city of dreams and broad shoulders. This was the hot spot, even though the winters were much colder.

0: back in stride again. There's Maze. Before that, Lala Hathaway featuring Jay Ivey and 47th Street. And way before that, Evelyn Champagne King, Love Come Down. So if you've just joined us, that's what you've missed. For shame. Look, so Lordy, is that the time?
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Boogie Oogie, Taste of Honey, right here at My Soul. A nice classic for a Friday morning. Happy Friday to you. It's Keefe keeping you company up until George and Amanda at 7. In the meantime, let me give you a quick weather blast for today. There's going to be cloud and rain that's going to be clearing in the north to leave sunny spells and showers, some heavy, and it's going to be breezy as well with strong coastal winds. Temperatures near average, but warmer across the southern and eastern areas. Temperatures maxing out today in Edinburgh and Belfast, 13 Celsius, Manchester 14, and London a nice mild 18. However, over the weekend from Saturday to Monday, there's going to be sunny spells and blustery showers, most frequent in the north and the west. It's going to be easing on Sunday. Rain will spread east on Monday. It's going to be windy at times, especially in the northwest. Temperatures at that time, near average, briefly mild, it says here. So there you go. That's your weather for today and across the weekend. More with George after 7.

0: is it. There is no more. I've got George and Amanda knocking at the door with My Breakfast right after our news at 7. Then from 10, it's Stretch Taylor with My Mornings. 1 o'clock this afternoon, John George is back with My Afternoons, incorporating the Request Hour at 2 p.m. Then it's the turn of Ronnie Harrell with tonight's My Drive from 4 p.m. At 7 o'clock tonight, it's the Musical Emporium with Brandon Block and Ricky Morrison. At 9 o'clock, we go drum and bass inside with Donovan Bad Boy Smith from 9 o'clock through till 11. At 11, we Friday it up to the max with DJ Fenn and the Love Bug Sessions. And then it's Seaside Vibes with Paul Clark from 1. At 4, it's the Dawn Patrol with Jasper the Vinyl Junkie. And kicking off Saturday morning is Craig Williams with My Weekend Breakfast. That's your next 24 hours, rack stacked, and you are so welcome. Whatever you do across the weekend, be good, be safe, and keep it My Soul. Your news at 7 is next. Have a good weekend.
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13: Labour has retained the Holborn and St Pancras seat in a by-election called after former Prime Minister Sir Keir Starmer stepped down. Saghal Abdiwali won with a majority of 3,364. This was the moment her victory was confirmed.
14: Therefore, I hereby declare that Saghal Abdiwali has been duly elected as Member of Parliament for Holborn and St Pancras.
13: The man accused of murdering Anne Widdecombe is due at the Old Bailey today, charged with preparing terrorist acts linked to an alleged plot targeting Nigel Farage's home. Joshua Carey, who's 28, is accused of online reconnaissance on prominent figures and travelling to Mr. Farage's home last year. Young people are facing a lack of hope that their lives will be better than their parents for the first time since the Second World War. Professor Peter Fonagy, chairman of a new review into mental ill health, warned of a turning point that society must address. And Enzo Maresca insists his players and staff trust completely in Manchester City after the club were found guilty of more than 100 breaches of Premier League financial rules. That's the latest from Radio News Hub. I'm Johnny Holmes.
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16: 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Matthew Reed, chief executive of Marie Curie, explains.
17: This week, celebrities including Michael Palin, Stephen Fry and Chris Kamara are supporting our call to transform end-of-life care. 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Nearly one in three people currently don't get the care they need when they're dying. This needs to change.
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18: 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Happy Friday. Happy weekend. Nearly 2 minutes after seven. Welcome to My Breakfast on My Soul. On the way, Mary J. Blige, Eugene Record, kicking off the show, Gwen McCrae.
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5:30 after 7. Welcome, welcome to My Breakfast on My Soul. Today's weather in London, highs of 19, light rain this morning, into the afternoon, dying out about 6 this evening with a moderate breeze. Birmingham in the Midlands, 17 is your high, light rain this morning as well, dying out about 3 in the afternoon. And Manchester, the 0161, highs of 16, light rain showers throughout the day with a moderate breeze. Thanks for tuning in this morning to My Breakfast. It's a Friday, the weekend is here. Tarja Seville's on the way, Mary J. Blige on the way, Eugene Record now. Overdose of Joy. Morning, everyone. 6:06.

0: brilliant stuff. Overdose of Joy, Eugene Record. It's 9 minutes after seven. Friday morning, my breakfast, the weekend. Finally here. You alright, Amanda?
1: Good morning. I'm here.
0: Morning.
1: Just about.
0: How was your week?
1: I had a nice week. Ended on a sour note last night.
0: Oh, what did you do?
1: Well, I'm actually horrified at myself, disgusted with myself.
0: Oh, wow.
1: I have to say.
0: Sounds awful. Sounds terrible. Sounds tragic.
1: Probably it's just a first world problem. But
0: So
1: I flew home from Mallorca last night into Luton Airport. I was on EasyJet. Not long ago, the other half bought me a really lovely, decent pair of headphones.
0: Right.
1: I won't say the make, but very nice in a lovely box.
0: You can say the make if you like. It's all right.
1: Sennheisers.
0: Yeah, they're good headphones and they're very expensive as well.
1: Lovely kind of Bluetooth, cordless, so that you can sort of sit back and enjoy your journey home and watch a film and everything.
0: I'm not a fan of cordless stuff, but anyway.
1: Yeah, no, me too now. anyway, so as we're coming into land, you've got to put everything away. We were in the exit row, so I put the headphones back in its case, put it in the seat pocket in front of me. Anyway, we land. It's the usual kerfuffle to get your bags and get off the plane as soon as possible.
0: I always wait.
1: And I just left that case with my headphones in that seat pocket in front of me. Didn't even realise until I was on the train on the way home.
0: Oh.
1: Anyway, the other half went nuts.
0: Yeah, of course he did.
1: Yeah.
0: Oh, no.
1: He said, you're buying yourself the next pair. And I just felt really awful. But the good thing is that you can go straight online to Luton Airport, Lost Property Department, and you fill out an online form.
0: Yeah.
1: And that you upload a photo of them.
0: Right.
1: You describe exactly the make they've got. I mean, they make it very easy.
0: You're not
1: whether
0: finding
1: I get,
0: those.
1: You know, whether I get them back or not, I don't know.
0: You're not getting those back.
1: It said, you'll hear from us maybe in a few days to perhaps a few weeks.
0: You're not getting those back.
1: Here's the warning. We can't guarantee that somebody would have handed them in.
0: Of course not.
1: Because are the cleaners going to put that in the pocket?
0: Look,
1: on their way out,
0: whoever finds them is
1: going
0: to keep them, all right? And, you know, finders keepers, you know, and all that kind of stuff.
1: True.
0: You know, it's probably easier for them to keep stuff than to hand stuff in and have to explain what's happened, blah, blah, blah. Listen, end of the day, you ain't getting those headphones back.
1: Oh, George.
0: They're gone forever. Mary J now. Be without you. Morning, everyone.

0: absolutely wonderful from Mary J. Blige. Yeah, I've just told Amanda point blank, she's not getting those headphones back now. They're gone forever.
1: I am so gutted. They've
0: flown away to the headphone heaven in the sky. You ain't getting those back whatsoever. I'm surprised that you actually left them on the plane.
1: I know. I don't know what's wrong with me.
0: I can honestly say I've never, ever, ever lost anything.
1: I said this to you this morning. Yeah. I bet you any money you have never done anything like this before in your life.
0: Never lost headphones.
1: No.
0: Never lost keys.
1: No.
0: Never lost my phone.
1: Laptop.
0: Never lost
1: the
0: laptop.
1: Have you ever left an umbrella on a bus or something?
0: Probably an umbrella.
1: Yeah.
0: I might have lost an umbrella on the train or on the bus or something like that. But apart from an umbrella,
1: nothing important.
0: Nothing important. Nothing of value. So
1: well, it's shocking to see what people have left on public
0: transport. I know. Amazing stuff that people leave. We'll talk about this a little bit later on.
1: Yeah.
0: Still to come musically. Let's have a look. We've got music from Alison Limerick, the Sunburst Band, something new from them, and some Michael Jackson to play for you very soon. Tarja Saville now. Love is contagious. 7:15, Friday morning. Weekend is finally here. Thanks for tuning in to My Breakfast on My Soul.

0: Great stuff, Taja Seville. Love is contagious. 18 minutes after 7 on a Friday morning on My Breakfast on My Soul. Morning, Nick. Happy Friday to you. Have a wonderful day. Have a great weekend as well. Morning, Paulina. Happy Friday to you as well. Thank you for getting in touch. Got to say good morning to Dawn as well. Happy Friday, Dawn. Have a wonderful, wonderful day. She says it's the last day of my course. We're going to have a cook-up, get some food today, and plenty of tunes to set the tone. Have a wonderful Friday, Dawn. Enjoy your weekend as well. Thanks for tuning in to My Breakfast on My Soul. On the roads this morning, let's have a quick look. See what's going on. There they are. M25 Hertfordshire anti-clockwise. Three lanes are blocked. Queuing traffic there due to an accident. That's anti-clockwise just after junction 17. Very congested around junction 19 as well. Delays on the M11 southbound at junction 4 for the North Circular. Travel time there 20 minutes. And delays on the M4 elevated section eastbound from 3 Hayes to 2 Brentford. Travel time there 15 minutes.
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9: Outside, gloomy skies, a persistent drizzle, and a chilly wind blowing from the west, north, east, and south. But inside, temperatures of toasty warm with a high chance of plush rugs, soft lighting and snuggly throws. 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

0: released in 1990, Alison Limerick, Where Love Lives, on My Breakfast, My Soul. If you were listening carefully and intently, you would have heard at the end of the break that Alison Limerick is performing for My Soul, along with Gwen Dickey and Omar, Saturday, November 7th, at the Assembly Hall Theatre in Tunbridge Wells. DJs Gordon, Ronnie, Mike, John Jules, myself, George K will be there. MySoul.com for all the details you need. So not only did you leave your headphones on a plane...
1: Yeah.
0: When you were about to disembark the plane, is that the right word?
1: Yes.
0: Disembark the plane. You went out for lunch in Mallorca and both you and Jules left your umbrellas.
1: We did.
0: In the umbrella pot in the restaurant.
1: Not one, but two umbrellas.
0: Two umbrellas, you see. Forgetful.
1: I don't know what's wrong with us this week. We haven't even really drunk anything.
0: It's the age, Amanda.
1: It's the age.
0: It's the age. It's the age where we forget things.
1: Yeah,
0: so after this, Ernie McCone and the family, feels like I'm in love, we'll delve into things that people have left on planes, trains and
1: automobiles,
0: buses and all that kind of stuff. And I'm still trying to think whether I've left anything on a train, plane or a car. Don't think I have.
2: Just

0: Nice to hear this again. Ernie McCone, Feels Like I'm In Love, featuring Lex Cameron. My Breakfast, My Soul, Friday morning. It's at 7:30. I've got some weird things that people have left on,
1: so have
0: on
1: I.
0: planes. Do you want to hear some of the weirdest thing that people have left on planes?
1: On planes.
0: Ready for this?
1: Go, go.
0: Passengers have occasionally disembarked and forgotten their prosthetic legs, arms, and bionic joints.
1: No.
0: Yeah, they've left false legs and false arms on a plane.
1: Oh, for goodness sake.
0: How can you leave your leg or your arm on a plane? I mean, it's like...
1: But where would they be kept? Would they be kept in the overhead locker?
0: Maybe, I don't know. But when you get up, it's like, oh, hang on a minute, I've got to put my leg on. I mean, how can you leave a leg and an arm
1: on
0: a plane?
1: Do you know what? I believe that. I believe that.
0: Well, it says here,
1: shocking.
0: It's happened. Dentures. Full sets of false teeth are frequently left tucked into seat back pockets or dropped on the cabin floor. Okay, here's a question. If you've got dentures, why are you taking them out on a flight?
1: On a plane.
0: On a plane. And why would you put them in the seat pocket in front of you? No! Hopefully, if you are doing that, you're putting the dentures in the little dentures box.
1: Well, I'd hope so.
0: I'd hope so. Yeah. And then put them in the little pocket. That is weird. Glass eyes have been left on planes before. Crew members have discovered glass prosthetic eyes left behind in seats.
1: Can you imagine finding one of those?
0: Oh, that'd be gross, wouldn't it? How about this one? High-end watches and jewellery.
1: Yeah. I mean, again, I see, now, I've done this before. When you're going through security and you have to take everything off.
0: Right.
1: I have taken a watch off, you know.
0: Do you have to take watches off?
1: Well, you don't. Sometimes you just get really kind of jobs-worthy.
0: Oh, right.
1: You know,
0: one of
1: those.
0: Yeah.
1: Who tell you to take everything off.
2: Excuse
1: and
2: me.
1: I've had to take my watch off.
2: Take your watch off.
1: And, you know, you leave it in the tray.
0: Yeah.
1: I mean, I'm quite conscientious when it comes to that because I make sure I stuff it in my bag in an inside pocket. But there have been occasions where I've seen people leave their watches in the tray. Even passports, they leave in the tray.
0: Right. I've got something about passports.
1: Yeah.
0: Passengers have left presidential platinum Rolex watches worth $64,000
1: no.
0: on a plane. Why are you even taking it off? Why are you even travelling with a watch that's
1: exactly.
0: worth 64 grand?
1: Exactly.
0: That's ridiculous. Passports. Do you put your passport in the tray when you go through security?
1: No. So I leave Jules to deal with that. He's very good. He puts it back into like a folder. He has a folder within a folder. Within
0: and then
1: another
0: puts it
1: folder,
0: in a tray.
1: Puts it in his backpack and then puts it all in the tray.
0: I've never put a passport in a tray.
1: No.
0: I always take it with me. You know when you go through the x-ray thing and you've got to stand there with your arms out and they're like, can you put your passport in the tray, please? No.
1: No. Anyway, it's made of paper. It shouldn't set anything off. I mean, they're looking for metal, aren't they?
0: I'm not leaving my passport in a tray because by the time you get through security and that little tray goes through the conveyor belt, somebody could nab your passport.
1: Listen, we travel weekly and I see this happening nearly every week. There's always somebody that leaves a passport.
0: Yep.
1: At security,
0: or you
1: and they get
0: it.
1: To their gate, and then there's
0: tapping away. Where's my passport?
1: Yeah,
0: Listen, everyone, don't leave your passport in a tray at security. Always hold your passport. That's what I do. Reach for it.

0: And Reach for My Love on My Breakfast Myself. Morning, Sharon. Nice to hear from you on this, she says, cold, frosty Friday. It's not that cold.
1: It's definitely on it's on the turn.
0: Yeah, but it's milder this morning than it was yesterday. I think so, anyway. Sharon says, funny how you can lose your keys in seconds, but never lose the weight quite as quickly.
1: That's so true.
0: That is so true. Right, other things people have left behind on aeroplanes and stuff like that. Wigs and hair pieces. How are you going to leave your wig on a plane?
1: It's like, it must be, these must be long haul flights because you have to get comfortable. So you're taking your legs off, you're taking your eyes out, you're taking your teeth out.
0: Taking your eyes out.
1: Taking the wig off.
0: Flight attendants have reported cases of passengers leaving behind companions who are in a deep sleep.
1: Oh, really? That happened recently. Have you heard that story?
0: No.
1: I'll tell you off air.
0: All right, or in rare occasions, they've left an infant behind. What? How are you going to leave your child behind on a plane?
1: Kevin!
0: Yeah, Kevin! Wow, ridiculous things left behind on planes. Amanda lost her headphones, brand new headphones, expensive ones. Mm. Hubby was not best pleased. Here's Michael Jackson, Billie Jean.

0: 3 minutes of greatness. Michael Jackson's Billie Jean on My Breakfast, My Soul. Sharon says some years ago, her mum went shopping in Islington, one of the big supermarkets, to do the weekly shop. She came home, packed the shopping away, and then flew out the door.
1: Okay.
0: Why? She'd realised she'd left Sharon's brother in the pram outside the supermarket.
1: No!
0: Back in the day where you could leave your pram outside the supermarket.
1: Oh my gosh.
0: Everything was all right though. Thank you, Sharon.
1: That's possibly the worst thing to lose.
0: Yeah, I shouldn't laugh. That's awful. So strange things that people have left behind on aeroplanes, including Viagra pills.
1: Yeah, Viagra pills.
0: Why are you getting your Viagra pills out on an aeroplane? That's what I want to know.
1: All sorts of kind of personal toys.
0: Adult toys have been left behind on planes as well.
1: As well as, bizarrely, somebody left their breast implants.
0: What?
1: Yep. A judge's wig was found.
0: A judge's wig?
1: Yeah.
0: Okay.
1: Human ashes in an urn.
0: Human ashes?
1: Yeah. Yep. I'm actually looking at the official TfL website here. This is Transport for London and the unusual things that people have left behind. Cooked frogs.
0: Cooked frogs?
1: Taxidermy.
0: Taxidermy, okay.
1: Yeah, dried
0: right.
1: snakes, dried pufferfish.
0: Pufferfish are very dangerous, aren't they?
1: Are they poisonous?
0: Yeah, they're very poisonous. Yeah. There's only a few chefs in the world that can cut up a pufferfish correctly so that they don't feed you the bit that kills you.
1: Who eats a pufferfish, though?
0: I have no idea. Checking the roads this morning, let's have a little look and see what is going on. Just a quick refresh. M25 in Hertfordshire, long delays due to an accident, which is now on the hard shoulder just after Junction 17. Very, very busy at Junction 19 at the moment. Delays on the M11 southbound at Junction 4 for the North Circular. 20 minutes to get through that. M4 elevated section eastbound from Three Hayes to 2 Brentford. Travel time there is 15 minutes. Just going to do a very quick refresh. Don't want to miss something and get you guys stuck in traffic somewhere. No, that is it. Please drive carefully this morning.
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0: And Blaze and Barbara Tucker, Most Precious Love on My Breakfast, My Soul. Morning, Duncan. Nice to hear from you on WhatsApp this morning. Glad you enjoy Tarja's Seville. Have a wonderful Friday. Have a great weekend as well. So I've never left anything behind or lost anything. But I do remember it was 1999. Mm-hmm. So it's a long time ago.
1: Yeah.
0: Girlfriend at the time. We went to New York,
1: yes.
0: Right? And a really, really close friend of mine worked for American Airlines.
1: Okay.
0: And he had me down as a buddy, so I could get buddy passes.
1: Yeah.
0: Remember back in the day?
1: Yes, yeah, absolutely.
0: If somebody worked for an airline, you could get buddy passes.
1: Yeah, yeah.
0: And he got me two buddy passes, one for me, one for her.
1: Okay.
0: And they were first class, mm-hmm. and you pay something like £30.
1: Yeah.
0: The only thing is you just had to wait until boarding had been done.
1: Yeah.
0: And if there were seats
1: free,
0: left, you jump on.
1: Exactly.
0: So first class going to New York, which was cool. Got to New York. After about 3 or 4 days, I said to her, have you got your ticket? Just so that, you know, I can hold on to it,
1: yeah.
0: you know, so we can get back.
1: No, what?
0: Lost her buddy pass ticket.
1: She
0: lost her buddy pass ticket, right? So I'm like, oh, what am I going to do now? So I'm ringing my mate who's the airport to see if he could answer.
1: Oh,
0: there's never a reception at the airport.
1: No.
0: All right, managed to get hold of him at some point and said, mate, can you help me out here? She's lost her buddy pass. You can't replace a buddy pass. That's why they're so cheap, and that's why they're called buddy passes.
1: Did you travel home on your own in first class?
0: I had to buy her an economy ticket to get home. Yeah, you have economy.
1: And
0: I'm going first class.
1: You're staying in first class.
0: Absolutely. How can you lose a first class buddy pass?
1: That's more gutting than losing headphones.
0: Absolutely, absolutely. Blackbirds now, Rock Creek Park, My Breakfast, My Soul. Thanks for tuning in this morning. It's a shame airlines don't do buddy passes anymore, or do they?
1: I think some do. I'll tell you, I've got a friend who works for BA.
0: Find out.
1: Does something
0: similar. Find out. We need to be buddies with someone. Absolutely. That was a good scheme, that was.

0: And we'll take a break, and on the way, we've got more music from Rick James and the First Lady of Philadelphia on the way as well.
1: This is My Soul.
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0: Motown classic. Rick James, Give It To Me Baby. My Breakfast, My Soul. Morning, Justin. Nice to hear from you on this Friday morning. Have a great weekend. So the good news is, or the bad news is, Amanda left her brand new expensive headphones on a plane. All right. The good news is she did get an email from the Lost and Found.
1: With bad news.
0: With bad news. Unfortunately, we haven't come across anything that fits your description. Of course you haven't. Somebody's nabbed those.
1: Fair play that they've responded, but...
0: Yeah, there's somebody walking around Gatwick Airport...
1: I know.
0: ..listening to music with your headphones
1: I
0: on.
1: I know.
0: Oh, man. You ain't never getting those headphones back.
1: I hope that... Oh, God.
0: Forget it.
1: I don't know. I don't know what to say.
0: Let it go. Let it go. They're gone.
1: Say.
0: Gone forever. Let it go. Let it go.
1: Yeah.
0: All right, everyone. First Lady of Philadelphia, Dee Dee.

0: DD Sharp, Easy Money, closing out the first hour of the Breakfast Show here on My Soul. She was married to Philadelphia legend Kenny Gamble from 1967 to the early 80s as well. Still to come after the news, Trussell, Masters at Work and a lot more. Make sure you stick around, hang with me and Amanda until 10 this morning here on The Breakfast Show. Today's weather in London, highs of 19, light rain around midday, dying out about 6 this evening. In Brighton on the coast, 19 is your high, strong winds and rain from 1 in the afternoon till about 8 this evening. And in Glasgow, highs of 14 degrees, thundery showers all day long with a moderate breeze. 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
2: Labour's Sahgal Abdiwali has been elected as the new MP for Holborn and St Pancras, replacing Sir Keir Starmer and beating Zach Polanski from the Greens into second place.
3: Sahgal Abdiwali, Labour Party, 12,292. Zach Polanski, the Green Party, 8,928.
2: Meanwhile, Zach Polanski has vowed to carry on as Green Party leader after he failed to win a seat in Parliament in the Holborn and St Pancras by-election. Millions of young people are experiencing serious mental distress, with experts warning of a growing lack of hope about their future. A new review says around 1 in 4 children and young people had a common mental health disorder in 2024, up from 1 in 6 in 1993. And Manchester City boss Enzo Maresca says players and staff have complete trust in the club after it was found guilty of more than 100 breaches of Premier League financial rules. City deny wrongdoing. That's the latest from Radio News Hub. I'm Johnny Holmes.
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0: Morning, friends. Happy Friday. 2 minutes after 8 on the way. Something brand new from Change. Masters at Work on the way. Trussell's Love Injection from the 80s. Kicking off this hour on My Soul.
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0: Pauline, who's on Facebook this morning. She says, my hubby, Mick, left his mobile and debit card in the car, parked at the airport for 2 weeks while we were away in Italy, still trying to figure out if it was an accident.
1: Oh,
0: he left it deliberately so you could use your debit card. Also, she says, another occasion 2 years ago, I lost a leather cuff strap off a new jacket on a flight to Berlin. I naively thought the airline staff would put it in lost and found, still trying to get another one made as the jacket looks very odd now.
1: Well, you see, this is my problem. I just assumed that they would be honest,
0: maybe not.
1: The cleaners or the cabin crew, and they would hand it into lost and found, but nope.
0: That is very naive.
1: Such luck.
0: Very naive. Gillian, morning to you as well. She says, sorry you lost your headphones. It's a horrible feeling to lose something. Mm. She once lost a pair of Bulgari sunglasses.
1: No way.
0: Whilst walking her dog. For some silly reason, I took two pairs out. I think I was showing one pair to my friend. When I finished the dog walk, they weren't there in my bag, and
1: oh,
0: I was devastated.
1: God, I bet.
0: Wow.
1: That
0: sorry to hear
1: disaster.
0: That, Gillian. I mean, why are you taking two pairs of sunglasses out with you on a dog walk? Sorry to hear. And they're expensive.
1: Very.
0: Very expensive.
1: That's into the hundreds of pounds.
0: Yeah, Bulgari sunglasses. Wow. Change on the way. Barry White on the way. Masters of Work Now featuring India. To Be in Love at 7 after 8. My breakfast on a Friday morning. Hope you're well today.

0: classic house music on a Friday morning. Masters at Work in India, To Be in Love, My Breakfast, My Soul, until 10 this morning. Hopefully, whatever you're doing, you're having a good day today. Tony's got in touch. It's not all bad news.
1: Oh, really?
0: It's not all bad news when you leave something left behind.
1: Okay.
0: This is a nice little story. Mate, I once left my wife on a plane. BA called me straight away to come and claim her. Fair enough.
1: Thanks, Tony.
0: Have a little laugh. Go on, Tony. That's very, very unkind. You can't say things like that about the wifey. What's wrong with you? Have a great Friday, Tony. Have a great weekend as well. Right, we'll wrap this subject up, all right?
1: Yeah, because right. I'm really sinking lower and lower here now.
0: You left your headphones, after that email. Brand new headphones on a plane.
1: Yep.
0: How can you do things like that?
1: Stupid.
0: Here's Change. Brand new music. Morning, everyone. I love

0: brand new music, Change. I've got a feeling about our love. Morning, everyone. Thanks for tuning in to My Breakfast. Gillian also left a pair of Valentino sunglasses a taxi in Yorkshire. Luckily, the driver was honest and she got them back.
1: Oh, see, that's just such a rarity these days.
0: But
1: can you imagine these bus drivers, the cabin crew, the collection of items that they have? They've accumulated over the years that belong to us.
0: You know what? It doesn't matter how honest you are, right? Mm. It must be tempting. If
1: yes.
0: you come across something...
1: Yeah.
0: That
1: well,
0: someone's...
1: it's like finders, keepers, losers, weepers.
0: Yeah, it is
1: but
0: kind
1: I think
0: of that.
1: Karma. I'm too scared of karma coming back to bite you.
0: You're into karma and all
1: I
0: that
1: am,
0: kind of stuff.
1: I am.
0: Okay. Sarah on Facebook. Oh, no. I had a few leaving stories. My daughter left a suitcase in Orlando. A whole suitcase. How can you leave your suitcase
1: usually
0: behind?
1: Usually they send those back, I think.
0: Yeah, she got it back at Heathrow, yeah. Morning, Sarah. But how can you leave your suitcase behind? It's like, you know...
1: Just stroll on out the airport, empty-handed.
0: Take it with you. It's ridiculous. Sarah, have a great day. Thanks for tuning in. Morning to Barry, who's on Facebook as well this morning. Morning, guys. Loving the show, loving the music. I once left my wallet behind on a plane. Didn't see that again. It had all my credit card and debit cards in it, and it had all my holiday money in it.
1: Oh, no. See? Oh, no. Yeah.
0: Now, that's one of the reasons why I don't carry a wallet.
1: No, but why would you take your wallet out of your pocket? I mean,
0: well, someone
1: unless it fell out.
0: That wallet must be quite fat.
1: Yeah.
0: It had loads of holiday money in it, cards and everything in it.
1: Yeah.
0: It must be a fat wallet, all right? That you can't leave a fat wallet in your back pocket.
1: No.
0: Or your front pocket. It's uncomfortable. I don't carry a wallet.
1: It's that dreaded seat pocket in front of you.
0: Yeah.
1: They need to get rid of those.
0: Or maybe people should be a little bit more careful with their belongings. That's what should happen. It's Barry White playing your game, baby. My Breakfast, My Soul. Happy Friday, everyone.

0: Love a bit of Barry White. Playing the game, baby, on My Breakfast, My Soul. 18 minutes after 8. So Gordon just phoned me. So, if you don't carry a wallet, where do you keep everything? In my pocket.
1: Well, most people have everything on their phone.
0: No, look, no, I'm not putting cards and stuff on my phone. Look.
1: Oh, yeah.
0: Driver's license.
1: Well, you carry them separately.
0: That's
1: like
0: it.
1: This.
0: Driver's license.
1: George.
0: Credit card. Debit card.
1: Wow.
0: I haven't got any cash on me today, but I'll get some cash later because I'm going to the airport.
1: I would be way too nervous to carry cards separately just because, the things I wear, they could easily slip out.
0: How's it? Let me stand up a minute. How's it going to fall out of my front left-hand pocket?
1: No. It's all the way, you've got deep pockets.
0: Deep pockets in the jeans.
1: Yep.
0: That's it.
1: Yep.
0: Don't need a wallet.
1: Gordon did suggest a bum bag.
0: A bum bag.
1: Which is a good idea.
0: Yeah, that was quite funny. Well, I thought you had a bum bag. No, not a bum bag. No, definitely not a bum bag. But bum bags are good.
1: Yeah.
0: And listen.
1: What about a man bag that you wear across, like cross body?
0: Yeah, I've got my little bag that I take with me to the airport.
1: That's a little bit more stylish than a bum bag.
0: I carry that little bag. It's only a little bag that. It's a little Converse bag, and it keeps my passport and stuff in it. And if I'm DJing, it's got my sticks in there and my headphones. That's it. That's
1: my
0: it.
1: My God, no, you travel light.
0: Yes, no wallet needed. Absolutely, don't forget
1: I can't
0: wallets.
1: Believe
0: everyone,
1: your cards like For, that.
0: What? It's just a driver's license, a credit card, and a debit card. That is it in my pocket.
1: Yeah.
0: And later on, there'll be some cash in there with the cards.
1: Yeah.
0: Because I go to the airport.
1: And what happens if you have like a big sort of chunky handful of coins?
0: I don't carry coins.
1: No.
0: They're too heavy.
1: Which
0: they just weigh you
1: chuck
0: down.
1: Them?
0: Just put them in a charity thing,
1: yeah.
0: Coins.
1: Yeah.
0: You know, £2 coins and pound coins, fair enough.
1: But
0: they could go in
1: a
0: little bag.
1: Anymore.
0: The coins can go in a little bag.
1: Yeah.
0: So you don't need a wallet. Ditch the wallet, everyone. I'm going to start a campaign. Ditch the wallet.
1: Yeah,
0: use your jean pocket. There you go. Check it out, the roads now. Let's have a look. See what's going on. Where are they? There they are. We've got delays on the M11 southbound at Junction 4 for the North Circular. Travel time there, 15 minutes. Delays on the M4 elevated section. Travel time, 20 minutes there, eastbound from 3 Hayes to 2 Brentford. M40, Buckinghamshire northbound, busy from Junction 1, the Denham roundabout, to Junction 1A. And the M25 in Surrey Anti, busy at Junction 12 for the M3. That's it. Please drive carefully this morning.
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0: Heavy's Midnight at the Oasis, 8:25, Friday morning. Morning to Emma, who's on Facebook. Morning, George. My husband is just like you. Hates wallets, always hated wallets, would never have a wallet. Just like you, debit card, credit card in his pocket, and cash in his pocket. That's it. No?
1: I mean, that's just so risky.
0: Why? Why is it risky?
1: Listen, it's different for you guys. So you wear jeans with deep pockets, but... for me, if I had just like a little dress on or something, I mean, where are we supposed to put
0: our
1: cards?
0: Okay, that is different. If I happen to
1: in
0: be...
1: In our shoes?
0: No.
1: In our bras?
0: In your bra, why not? Put cards and money in your bra, why not? Lots of women have done that in the past. If I'm wearing a suit, which I rarely do, the back pocket has always got a little button on it.
1: Yeah.
0: So I'm not going to put my three cards in the front pocket... If you're wearing a suit, put them in the back pocket with a button.
1: Yeah.
0: You're never going to lose them.
1: Another really risky thing that I've seen, especially in Spain, girls there, they love to wear skinny jeans and they all put their phones in their back pocket.
0: Yeah, they're going to fall out.
1: For me, that, again, is just such a high risk.
0: It's a red
1: flag.
0: You
1: bend over, that's falling out.
0: That's falling out. Or somebody's going to lift it out your little pocket.
1: Exactly. Yeah, but everywhere you look in Spain, in the back pocket.
0: I know.
1: Although that's probably not what you're looking at, but... No.
0: Probably not. Yeah. Jimmy, thank you for getting in touch this morning. I once left my £1,000 drone in a taxi on a remote Scottish island. He was out and about with his 80-year-old dad. All right, the drone had been taking footage from their day trip. Luckily, they did get the drone back.
1: Okay.
0: Why have you got a drone worth £1,000?
1: You see, not many people can make use of drones, so they may as well just give them back.
0: Yeah, yeah, exactly. Yeah, what are you going to do if you found a drone?
1: Yeah.
0: And you haven't got the remote for it.
1: Yeah. I saw as well on the TFL website, people have left canoes. How can you leave a canoe?
0: On what? On a train?
1: on some form of transport, yes.
0: A canoe?
1: Yep.
0: Canoes are really long.
1: They are.
0: If you lose a canoe, you haven't got a pulse. I'm just going to be honest with you. If you lose a canoe, you're as dumb as they come.
1: Yeah.
0: I mean, I can't dress it up. You can't be nice to somebody who leaves a canoe on some sort of public transport. If you left a canoe on public transport, you're missing a brain. You absolutely.

0: TLC and Creep on My Breakfast, My Soul. Just got 8:30 on a Friday morning. Morning to Pretty, who's on email this morning. She found on the overground at Finsbury Park a case. She thinks, therefore, Beats earplugs. I would love to reunite them with their owner. Yeah, we can't really help you with that one.
1: No. The thing about earplugs is those little cases, I know with my, because I have the little Apple AirPod things, you can track them. You can track them on your
0: phone.
1: Can
0: you?
1: Yeah.
0: Oh,
1: yeah.
0: Right.
1: That's
0: okay.
1: The only benefit to them, I would say.
0: The only benefit for an iKnob is that you can track your Apple earbuds.
1: I know you hate all things Apple.
0: Thank you, Pretty. We can't really help you with that, Pretty. Sorry about that. But at least the nice thing about that email, your email,
1: yeah,
0: Pretty,
1: she's
0: is
1: being
0: that
1: honest.
0: You're being honest,
1: yeah,
0: and you really would like to reunite them with their owners.
1: Yeah, thanks,
0: thank you,
1: Pretty.
0: Yeah, thanks for getting in touch, tuning in to My Breakfast on My Soul. Morning to Andrew, who's on Facebook this morning. George, absolutely ditch the wallet. You definitely need to start a campaign. Telling you, ditch the wallet. It's bulky, it's fat, they get in the way. New music now, Romina Johnson, morning.

0: Throwback to the early 80s, Beggar & Co, Somebody Help Me Out. And before this, brand new music, Ramina Johnson, She's Back, Never Too Late. Nice song. Morning to Richard, who was a bit late this morning. Apparently the wife kept him up last night with the snoring. So
1: he's late
0: to the show.
1: As long as it's just snoring.
0: You overslept because of the snoring. Morning, Jacqueline. How are you this morning? Nice to hear from you. Thank you for a wonderful week of beautiful music. Now, who gave you permission to go on holiday and leave me without my morning wake-up calls? What am I supposed to do with myself? Enjoy your well-deserved break. It's not a holiday. I'm working.
1: I know.
0: Not a holiday. Not a holiday. I'm working.
1: No, you're working, but it's still... I mean, I have this ongoing argument with my husband all the time. He claims that when he's flying to Bali, that it's all work.
0: It's work.
1: It's all work.
0: It's work. It's not... It's work. You know, it's a hard slog. Well, it's work.
1: I wouldn't quite put it that way, George.
0: Well, no, it is.
1: I think when you get there tonight, you're going to set... check into your gorgeous hotel, maybe have a lovely Turkish feast for dinner, nice long sleep.
0: Whatever's there.
1: A little bit of a sunbathe and swim in the morning.
0: I don't swim.
1: Then play some records in the afternoon.
0: Records? What are they? I hear you. Morning, Maxine. Nice to hear from you on email. She's back from a great week in Kavos in Corfu. Mm. Hope you enjoyed that Greek hospitality and that Greek sunshine. Thank you, Maxine, for tuning in this morning. Right, we'll take a break. And on the way next, music from Stevie Wonder and more.
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0: Classic Stevie Wonder. Don't you worry about a thing. My breakfast, my soul. It's nearly 8:45 on a Friday morning. So you posted something interesting on the socials the other day. If you were in trouble or if you were kidnapped.
1: Yeah. You know, not like you do every
0: yeah,
1: day.
0: Yeah, like you do. Get yourself kidnapped or in trouble like you do every day. Not a superhero, but which action hero would you like to come and rescue you?
1: Well, the question was, you've been kidnapped.
0: Right.
1: And you can call on the characters from one TV show to rescue you. Who do you pick?
0: Easy.
1: Who?
0: Easy. I'm going to save mine.
1: Okay.
0: Easy. Who would you,
1: would you
0: pick?
1: I kind of said, look, let's think outside the box. Like, don't just go for, like, the A-team. The A-team is the obvious.
0: Oh, what was the quote? If you have a problem...
1: Yeah, and nobody else can help you,
0: and if you can,
1: if you can find them,
0: you can hire the A-team.
1: Yeah. Exactly.
0: B.A. Baracus.
1: Yes, yeah. So I was actually asking in... Yes, it's a bit of fun, but I was asking in all seriousness. So we've got some really silly answers.
0: Why seriousness? Are you planning to get kidnapped?
1: Well, I was starting to think, you know, somebody reliable to come and rescue me. We've been inundated with answers.
0: Okay.
1: I have to say, I'll put mine out now. I'm agreeing with our Louise on The Sopranos. I think The Sopranos would get you out of a very sticky situation.
0: Do you think? I don't think they
1: illegally.
0: Would. I don't think
1: illegally,
0: they could.
1: But
0: no,
1: they, no, you
0: totally
1: don't think
0: disagree.
1: So?
0: Totally disagree.
1: Okay,
0: they're just in The Sopranos. They're mobsters. They're just thugs.
1: Sure.
0: They're not going to get you out of a tricky situation.
1: We've had John Webb saying Jack Reacher.
0: Yeah, okay. Jack Reacher is a good one, but it has to be not Reacher from the movies, because Tom Cruise's Reacher is a bit wussy.
1: Okay.
0: All right, it has to be the character from the series Reacher, because he's like, he's a dude. He's a strong, bad dude.
1: Marie Williams says the cast of Animal Kingdom. You've just watched that.
0: Animal Kingdom. Yeah. Again, would they get you out of a sticky situation? Would they rescue if you've been kidnapped?
1: I think so, maybe.
0: Oh, I don't know.
1: I mean, we've had our very own Stretch claims Penelope Pitstop would help him. Listen, we've had the Muppets, we've had the Young Ones, we've had the Firemen from Trumpton, we've had the Brothers from Chuckle Vision.
0: It's quite funny.
1: Eve Talbot says, Scotty from Star Trek, beam me up, Scotty, sorted, you're out of there.
0: Yeah, but no, you can only be beamed up if you've got the beaming up equipment.
1: Okay, well...
0: So if you've been kidnapped and you haven't got the beaming up equipment, how are they going to beam you up?
1: Nicola Bourne says Luther.
0: Why would Luther rescue you if you're... No!
1: Miriam Rosier says, the Lincoln lawyer.
0: No, he can't rescue you. He can help you stay out of prison, out of jail. But how's the Lincoln lawyer, which is a great series, by the way, on Netflix. How's the Lincoln lawyer? And there was a film originally with the guy with the blonde hair. What's his name again? Whoever
1: it was.
0: I don't like the film, but I like the series. The Lincoln lawyer can keep you out of prison, but he can't rescue you.
1: He can't rescue you.
0: No.
1: Hasn't got the strength?
0: No. Okay. Anyway, more on this very soon, right? Okay. I've got the perfect person.
1: Have you?
0: Who's going to rescue you. And you know what? I have a feeling everyone's going to agree with me.

0: bit of disco, and that is New Yorker, Odyssey. Morning, Gary. Nice to hear from you. He remembers when we were in lockdown, I was playing Don't You Worry About a Thing on the radio. He was dyeing Karen's hair at the time with no mirror. And all he said was, don't worry about a thing.
1: Oh, God. We were all dyeing our hair during lockdown. Wow. I dyed mine pink.
0: People, did you?
1: Yes.
0: Oh, wow. People shaving their heads on lockdown. Morning to Cynthia. Morning, George. Jason Statham.
1: Yes, there you go. That's what I meant by strength.
0: Hang on. But which Jason Statham character?
1: Mm.
0: It can't be Jason Statham, the actor, the man. Mm. It has to be a Jason Statham character.
1: Yes.
0: All right. Also, hi to Julie, who says, the Bourne character. Jason Bourne.
1: Yes.
0: No. Jason Bourne is like Tom Cruise's Reacher character, a bit too wussy.
1: I think he's not. The girls are just thinking like rippling muscles, tight t-shirt, but instant rescue. But recipe.
0: Jason Bourne didn't have rippling muscles. I'll tell you who does have rippling muscles.
1: Who?
0: The actor who plays Jack Reacher in the TV series.
1: In the series.
0: If you Google that.
1: Is he called Alan something?
0: No, something Richardson.
1: Yes, yeah. It is. It's Alan Richardson.
0: Is it Alan Richardson? I mean, yes, check out Richardson. His bod. You'll be like, what?
1: Okay, I'll do that.
0: Let's check. Seriously, Google the bod. You'll be like, what?
1: Okay.
0: Right, let's take a break. Luther's Law is on the way next. The more of your messages coming up very soon as well.
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0: Every day on The Breakfast Show around 10 to 9, Luther's Law, a song from Luther or a song featuring Luther. This morning, I Can Make It Better. 8.56, got to say good morning to Nick King, who's on email this morning. He's got the plasterers in this morning. His name is Stuart, and he's just introduced Stuart the Plasterer to My Soul Radio. Oh, thank you, Nick.
1: Welcome to the family.
0: I would have Nick King rescue me, because he used to be in the armed forces.
1: Oh, really?
0: Yeah, him and Calvin rescue me. That's all I need.
1: Was that going to be your answer?
0: No, it wasn't. Nick and Calvin from the armed forces back in the day, they can rescue me any day. No, I'll tell you my answer after 9 o'clock. All right, but there's lots of good answers coming through. Morning to Richard. Halle Berry's Catwoman character can save me anytime. Yeah, I bet, mate. I bet. Thanks for getting in touch. Morning to Julie. Harry from Mobland.
1: Yes.
0: I would want to rescue me.
1: I've had loads of those, actually.
0: No idea who he is.
1: What about this one, very quickly?
0: Very
1: Mark
0: quickly.
1: Jarman says, the Manchester City finance team, because they are magicians.
0: That's a good one. I like that one. But are they that good at magic? We'll find out.

0: Great classic. Closing out the second hour, The Breakfast Show. War, me and baby brother. Very quickly, hi to Lee, working from home. And Rich, in his delivery van this morning. Harvey Keitel has to be the go-to guy for a rescue.
1: 100%.
0: Yeah, but which Harvey Keitel character?
1: So from Pulp Fiction, if you remember, he sorted out the mess in the car.
0: He was a clean-up man.
1: He was the clean-up man.
0: Yeah, but which character from Harvey Keitel? Thank you, Lee. And Rich, have a wonderful day. Right, let's take the news. More music on the way. Today's weather in London, light rain, moderate breeze, highs of 19, rain on the way about midday, dying out about 6 this evening. Liverpool, gusty winds and rain throughout the day with a high of 16. In Cardiff, again, heavy rain and a fresh breeze, dying out about 4 this afternoon, and then remaining a little bit sunny with highs of 18. 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
3: Labour has retained the Holborn and St Pancras seat in a by-election called after former Prime Minister Sir Keir Starmer stepped down. Sagar Abdiwali won with a majority of 3,364. This was the moment her victory was confirmed.
4: I hereby declare that Sagar Abdiwali has been duly elected as Member of Parliament for Holborn and St Pancras.
3: Meanwhile, Green Party leader Zach Polanski has vowed to remain in his role after losing the Holborn and St Pancras by-election. The man accused of murdering Anne Widdecombe is set to appear at Crown Court, charged over an alleged terror plot at Nigel Farage's home. 28-year-old Joshua Carey from Rotherham will appear at the Old Bailey today, charged with one count of preparation of terrorist acts relating to alleged activity between May 31st, 2024 and July 8th, 2026. It follows a hearing at Westminster Magistrates Court on Wednesday. And Enzo Maresca insists his players and staff trust completely in Manchester City after the club were found guilty of more than 100 breaches of Premier League financial rules. That's the latest from Radio News Hub. I'm Johnny Holmes.
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0: Morning, friends. Nearly 2 minutes after nine on a Friday morning. On the way, Snoop Dogg, Jaheim, Shalamar, classic from them. John B's Don't Talk, kicking off this hour. Thanks for tuning in this morning.
8: Good morning.
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0: on My Breakfast, My Soul, Monday, Friday, 7 till 10. Morning to Mario, who says it has to be James Bond or Jackie Price from Kill Jackie.
1: Of course.
0: Now, you haven't seen Kill Jackie
1: yet.
0: No,
1: not yet. It's
0: definitely worth
1: list.
0: A watch. Got a message here from... Rob says Robert McCall, the equaliser, or Denzel Washington, as the equaliser.
1: Yes.
0: So who was the better equaliser character? The original, Robert McCall or Denzel Washington?
1: I would have to go with Denzel.
0: Would you? Okay, fair enough. Morning to another Rob, who says, I could suffer being rescued by Charlie's Angels. All right, thanks, mate. Morning to Vincent, who says, Robert McCall from The Equalizer. Thank you, Vincent. Cassius says, Charlie's Angels to rescue me. What's wrong with you men out there? Charlie's Angels to rescue you. Oh, my God, there's so many emails here. What am I going to do?
1: I've got one here. So our very own Tina Murphy says, I'm picking the Great British Bake Off, and she says, hear me out, the kidnappers are expecting armed police, helicopters and a full-blown rescue mission.
0: Right.
1: Instead, Mary Berry turns up with a Victoria sponge. Paul Hollywood gives them a handshake. Noel Fielding just confuses them so much that they forget why I'm there. By the time they've finished judging the technical challenge, I've escaped out the back door with a cake and a cup of tea. No violence, no casualties, and I've got cake. That's a proper rescue.
0: Okay, I like the bit about the cake, but I have no idea who those people are.
1: Of course, you don't watch it.
0: No, why?
1: Do you watch it now Nigella's a judge?
0: No.
1: No?
0: I like Nigella,
1: but
0: I'm not watching the Bake Off. Nonsense. So many messages to get through this morning. Morning to Charmaine. I would choose either MacGyver. Oh,
1: yes,
0: do you remember MacGyver?
1: I do.
0: Or The Young Ones. The Young Ones?
1: I've got The Young Ones here as well.
0: Okay, fair enough. Thank you, Charmaine in Wandsworth. Have a wonderful day. Thanks for tuning in this morning. Gary says, Jason Statham in The Beekeeper.
1: Yep, I've got a few of those.
0: Thank you, Gary, who's in Sutton in Surrey. That's where my dentist is, in Sutton. Hi to Martin. Paw Patrol. Has Paw Patrol got a mention? That's hilarious.
1: I don't know that.
0: You don't? Paw Patrol.
1: No.
0: Quickly Google Paw Patrol.
1: Okay.
0: Martin, she's going to be so surprised when she Googles Paw Patrol. Thank you, Martin. Have a wonderful day. Thanks for joining us here on The Breakfast Show. Morning to Karen. My rescuer would be Chris Hemsworth from the Extraction films. Yes, that's a good one, Karen. Now, I can't remember the name of his character, but the Extraction films, there's two of them on Netflix.
1: Okay.
0: And yeah, Chris Hemsworth, he's a bad boy.
1: Yeah, he is. Very handsome as well.
0: All right, thank you, Karen, for tuning in this morning. Also, hi to Michael, who says, Liam Neeson, I will find you!
1: Yes. He's up there, actually. We've had lots of Liam Neeson.
0: What are those movies? Kidnap, I think.
1: Taken.
0: Taken, Taken. Thank you, Michael, for getting in touch this morning. Morning, Dave, how are you this morning? Nice to hear from you. Being a gentleman of a certain age, I would like to be rescued by Bella Emberg as Blunder Woman.
1: Oh,
0: Russ Abbott character.
1: Oh, I remember her.
0: Yes. That's funny, Dave. The Russ Abbott character, Blunder Woman.
1: Brilliant.
0: Thank you, Dave. Brilliant one. Thanks for tuning in this morning. Here's Shalimar, Night to Remember. 8:30 after 9, Friday morning, My Breakfast on My Soul. Doesn't get any better. I promise you, doesn't get better.

0: 9. Morning to Robert on email this morning. If you're in trouble, John, Mr. Rees from Person of Interest. He's your man. Tough, tough, tough. Do you know who he is?
1: I don't.
0: Never seen Person of Interest.
1: No.
0: So I don't know who that character is, but I'll take your word for it, Robert. Thank you. Morning to Lee, who's on email this morning. Hopefully and surely anyone would want Liam Neeson to rescue them. He never fails.
1: Yeah.
0: In Taken.
1: Yeah.
0: I've seen those films.
1: I told you.
0: They're
1: good. Yeah, he seems to be number one at the moment.
0: He's tough. Lee, have a wonderful weekend. A great Friday as well. Thanks for joining us here on My Breakfast on My Soul. Charmaine, the young ones, Charlie Sheen, Kiefer Sutherland, Emilio Estevez, and
1: yes.
0: Lewis Diamond Phillips. Oh, yeah, I remember them now.
1: Were they not the Lost Boys?
0: I don't know.
1: No,
0: that's another movie.
1: Oh, is it? Okay.
0: I think that's another movie. So there's only one. Look, if you're in trouble, right, if you've been kidnapped, all right, and, you know, touch wood that you never get kidnapped.
1: Gosh,
0: all right?
1: I hope not.
0: No, you wouldn't. No, who's going to pay the ransom? Yeah, no one's going to pay the
1: ransom.
0: Thanks,
1: George.
0: No one's paying ransom for me. Get him out of the way. All he does is talk nonsense on the radio. Get him out of the way. Somebody kidnap him.
1: Yeah,
0: so,
1: yeah.
0: If you ever get kidnapped, all right, and touch wood, you never will.
1: Okay.
0: All right, there's only one character that's going to rescue you.
1: Okay.
0: There's only one character that you can really, really, really rely on.
1: And
0: all
1: trust.
0: Right? Even Jack Reacher's character in the TV series
1: mm-hmm.
0: gets it wrong sometimes.
1: Okay.
0: All right? Only one character. I'm going to give you three guesses who I'm choosing.
1: So I was thinking, would it be Vinnie Jones from The Gentleman? Because
0: no.
1: He's kind of like silent but deadly.
0: Love that character, but
1: yeah.
0: No.
1: Who else? What?
0: So obvious.
1: It isn't, because I can't guess. I don't know.
0: Okay, you keep thinking. Mark says on Facebook, I'd love to be rescued by the Wicker Man. The old one, not the new one.
1: Okay.
0: But wasn't the Wicker Man, that was a horror film, weren't it? I think that was a horror film.
1: You're
0: the
1: expert with that.
0: Yeah,
1: I think
0: the Wicker Man. Okay, thank you, Mark. Come on, two more guesses.
1: It's so obvious.
0: If you know me, it's as obvious as it comes.
1: Okay.
0: Come on.
1: Can you give me some clues?
0: No. Okay, he's an action hero. There's a clue.
1: Okay, what, new or old?
0: Relatively
1: film,
0: around.
1: Film or TV?
0: TV.
1: Okay. Give me 2 minutes.
0: Okay, have a think about it. Here's Jaheim. Ain't leaving without you.

0: myself. Oh, so Martin sent us another message here. Just a side note. Having my suggestion read out makes me feel like I'm part of the team.
1: Aww,
0: thank you. You are, Martin. You are part of the team. Because if you weren't listening, we wouldn't be here. Well, maybe I would. Stephen, thank you for getting in touch. Defo, John Creasy, Man on Fire. Okay, I know that one. Yeah, okay. Thank you, Stephen, for getting in touch. Also, Justin, if you're in trouble, it's got to be Johnny English. Oh, really? Johnny English.
1: Oh no, is that is that Rowan Atkinson?
0: Yeah, Rowan Atkinson's funny character. They're funny movies. Thank you, Justin, for getting in touch. Really appreciate it. Got to say good morning to Lisa, who's in Surbiton. Mine would be the SWAT team, the USA SWAT team, Hondo, Deacon, Tan, Street, and the rest of the team.
1: Oh, I don't know.
0: It's a badass SWAT team.
1: Oh, is it? Yeah.
0: SWAT on TV.
1: Okay. It's I think I've heard of it. Yeah.
0: Of course you've heard of it. Yeah. You must have heard of it. So there's only one person, all right? All your suggestions are really good, all right? I'm not going to say they're not any good. Quickly, Nero says, Tom Hardy is Heathcliff in Wuthering Heights.
1: She says,
0: whoa.
1: Me too. That's my number one.
0: He's not an action hero in Wuthering Heights.
1: I just feel that he could rescue me from, not even from kidnapping, just from any situation.
0: Can you sing the song?
1: No.
0: You can't?
1: No.
0: Heathcliff.
1: No.
0: It's me.
1: Oh, Kate Bush, yeah.
0: I can't sing it, so I'm not going to try. Thank you, Nero, for getting in touch. Right, there's only one person that's going to help you out if you've been kidnapped. Touch wood, you never get kidnapped.
1: So can we just tell everyone that I guessed it?
0: You did guess it.
1: The second that you put that track on.
0: You did guess it. It took you a while, though.
1: It did.
0: Now, my suggestion for the ultimate action hero to rescue you if you've been kidnapped or if you're in any kind of trouble sits at number one in the top 10 most badass action heroes ever.
1: Yep.
0: And you can't disagree. You can't argue with it.
1: I do agree.
0: Yeah, this character is one badass.
1: Yep.
0: This character, tough.
1: He's going to get you out.
0: This character is clever.
1: Yep.
0: This character has a brain.
1: Yep.
0: He's going to get you out of trouble. Whatever trouble you're in, this character is going to get you out.
1: Yep. Can we say?
0: Yeah.
1: It's Jack Bauer.
0: Jack Bauer.
1: From 24.
0: No one else can do it.
1: Kiefer Sutherland.
0: Yes.
1: Yeah.
0: Jack Bauer from 24.
1: All over that.
0: I mean, even Jack Reacher's character in the TV series would want Jack Bauer to rescue him. Even Ethan Hawke.
1: Yes.
0: Would want Jack Bauer to rescue him.
1: Yep.
0: Jason Bourne, who's very wussy.
1: Yeah.
0: He'd want Jack Bauer to rescue
1: him. Jack Bauer could rescue the lot.
0: Jack Bauer could rescue anyone.
1: Yeah.
0: Jack Bauer could rescue people in America, in the UK, and in Europe at the same time. Jack Bauer is that good.
1: And maybe a few Australians on the side.
0: Yeah, listen, if you've been held hostage in Australia, the USA, UK, anywhere in Europe, anywhere in the Far East, Jack Bauer will get you out.
1: Because he's on it 24/7.
0: Yeah, he'll get you out all at the same time. He is absolutely that good. All
1: good
0: right, let's take a break. And the 920 Music Sweep is next.
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0: Every day, the 20 past 9 music sweep, or the 9:20 music sweep. Candice Staton and The Source, You've Got the Love. It's a great song, this, but I find myself waiting for it to go somewhere.
1: Yeah.
0: Do you know what I mean? You're getting ready. Doesn't quite go anywhere. But it's a good song, though. And before this, we had, let's have a look, William Devon, Be Thankful for What You Got, amazing tune, Altrinate Free, and Windjammer, Tossing and Turning, kicked it all off at 20 past 9 this morning. Got to say hi to Steve, who's on WhatsApp this morning. He thought I was going to say Gary Oldman from Slow Horses.
1: Yes.
0: I haven't seen it. I've seen the trailer.
1: I've seen the first episode.
0: Any good?
1: It is good.
0: It looks quite funny.
1: Yeah, it's everybody loves that.
0: Okay. So. Steve on email this morning, only one group could rescue you, and that's International Rescue. Thunderbirds are go.
1: Oh, I thought, what about Team America? Have you seen that film?
0: Yes, I have seen that film, yeah, Team America. So in Thunderbirds, very quickly, was it Joe 90 or Brains?
1: Both.
0: In Thunder? No.
1: No?
0: No, it can't be both.
1: I don't know. Before my time. I remember Brains because he reminds me of Jules.
0: With the glasses,
1: yeah.
0: Maybe Brains was in... Hang on, Brains was in Thunderbirds. Oh, God, I don't know.
1: Who had Lady Penelope as the...
0: That was Captain Scarlet.
1: Oh, was it?
0: Yeah. So Brains, I think, is... I don't know. Maybe somebody could help me out there. Thank you, Steve, for getting in touch this morning. Also, hi to Mitch. It's got to be Batman and Robin from Only Fools and Horses.
1: 100% you know again, what? Yes.
0: That's the funniest comedy sketch
1: ever.
0: Ever.
1: For
0: ever.
1: Sure, for
0: Dells
1: sure.
0: In Margate, thank you for getting in touch. I really appreciate it. And morning to Clifford and family in Kent. They're looking forward to the Halloween party. Got their tickets. Please don't rule out Rambo.
1: I mentioned that, didn't I? We're kind of talking more about TV series, but yes, he's an obvious one.
0: He's an obvious action hero, isn't he?
1: Mm.
0: Gordon was on the phone. Gordon and Deborah. Screaming, Reacher. Yeah, the TV Reacher, not film Reacher.
1: Yes.
0: Tom Cruise's Reacher is such a wuss. He couldn't fight his way out of a paper bag.
1: No.
0: But TV Reacher, I mean, that is a giant of a monster of a man.
1: And Neely as well. So I'm going to go with her.
0: Now, Neely is a character in Reacher, and she's got a spin-off series called Neely. Yeah,
1: yes.
0: She'd make a good action hero as well.
1: Absolutely.
0: She could rescue you. But I'm sticking with Jack Bauer.
1: Yeah, no, that was a good choice, George.
0: Nobody
1: good
0: can
1: choice.
0: Do it better than Jack Bauer. Do I need to repeat myself?
1: No. Nope.
0: If there's a problem in Australia, in the USA, in the UK, in Europe, in the Far East, Jack Bauer will solve all those problems
1: in one
0: at the same time. He is that good. All right, on the way after the break, we've got music from Bill Withers.
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0: Great classic, Bill Withers. Lovely day. My breakfast, my soul. Exactly 9:45. Morning to Lisa, who is in South Ockenden. My cousin used to live in South Ockenden.
1: Very nice.
0: Loving the show, so entertaining. I would want Bruce Lee to come and rescue me.
1: Mm.
0: See, Bruce Lee would get you out of trouble.
1: He would.
0: Yeah.
1: Quickly as well.
0: Yeah, quickly as well. Yeah, depending on the circumstances, though. Morning to Des. He says, Brains is from Thunderbirds, as is Lady Penelope and Parker. Joe 90 was a separate show. Yeah, I've gathered that now, Des. Thank you, though, for the information. Really appreciate it. Martin, Brains, Penelope, Thunderbirds. Birds, Joe 90, a separate character. The only person I can think of, this is not a 70s old joke, my mother-in-law to rescue me.
1: Oh.
0: Is she that bad, Martin? Is she that tough? Is she that hard? Wow, okay. Thank you, Martin. Also, hi to Nero, who's just telling me about Joe 90. He had his own show. He did. Marcia on Facebook this morning. Did you forget about Denzel Washington as the equaliser? No.
1: No, we didn't. We mentioned him.
0: We mentioned him. Yep. Surely he wins over Jack Bauer. No.
1: No.
0: No.
1: No, no, I'm definitely...
0: No.
1: Kiefer Sutherland, for sure.
0: Yeah. I mean, Denzel's the equaliser. Yeah. Great character. Yeah, he could rescue you, but no. Nobody... Marcia, just listen carefully. Nobody beats Jack Bauer.

0: Now to Michael Walden. I should have loved you on my breakfast on my soul. Morning to Mick, who says Linda Carter's Wonder Woman. He would choose.
1: Yes.
0: Yeah, that was the original Wonder Woman. Also, hi to Dave working near Heathrow. Has to be He-Man riding in on Thundercat to rescue me. Thanks, mate, for getting in touch. Thanks for tuning in. So, you didn't know much about 24?
1: No.
0: Right, so she was just telling me some facts about 24. It was basically cancelled because of the costs.
1: Yeah, but after eight seasons.
0: Yeah, eight seasons. And every season is just incredible.
1: Epic.
0: And you can still watch them, watch all eight seasons. I think they're on either Prime or... They're on one of the streaming services.
1: Sure.
0: They might be on Now TV or Disney, one of them anyway. I had to explain to Amanda that there were 24 episodes of 24, which is why it's called 24.
1: Right.
0: And every episode represented...
1: Okay, so it covered him for 24 hours.
0: Yeah, so whatever Jack Bauer had to deal with, he only had to deal with it for 24 hours.
1: And,
0: right?
1: And he did it.
0: And he dealt
1: and he
0: with
1: sold it.
0: Yeah, and he solved everything, dealt with everything in 24 hours.
1: Okay.
0: And every episode was filmed in real time. So
1: wow.
0: Every episode was an hour long.
1: Amazing.
0: So normally when you watch a TV show, one episode could cover 3-4 days, 5 days a week. But every episode of 24...
1: And that's why the production costs were so high.
0: They must have been so high.
1: Yep.
0: The cost would have been astronomical.
1: Absolutely.
0: But it filmed brilliantly.
1: Yeah.
0: Watch
1: yeah.
0: it if you can.
1: I will,
0: right?
1: I will.
0: But you've got to start from season one and stick with it. I know,
1: that's
0: it's one of those.
1: Series.
0: Yes, but anyway, it's worth it. Definitely worth it. All right, let's take a break. And on the way, we've got music from Jagged Edge and Johnny Gill on the way as well.
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0: Jagged Edge and Nelly, where the party at? My Breakfast Mice. So morning to Sarah, who's on email this morning. She says, Jack Bauer, 100, 100, 100, 100, 100% on email this morning. Absolutely. You've got to watch it, Amanda.
1: I am, definitely.
0: You've got to watch it. I know you've got to start from season one.
1: I've got so much to watch.
0: But if you don't start from season one, there are characters that come in and out of
1: sense.
0: Different seasons. So you've got to watch it from the very, very beginning. It's incredibly clever. Keith on Facebook actually says, morning, George. You're absolutely right. 24, genius.
1: Yeah.
0: The way it was filmed and produced. Morning, Sean. Nice to hear from you this morning as well. Sean says Wonder Woman to rescue him as well. Right, just enough time to squeeze in some Johnny Gill before the end of the show.

0: Jack Swing from the 90s. 1990, I think this was. Johnny Gill, Rub You the Right Way. My Breakfast, My Soul. That's it from me and Amanda this morning. Thanks for tuning in. Thank you for taking part. Thank you for getting in touch. Wherever you listen, whenever you listen, really do appreciate it. So my little girl's having her braces taken out.
1: Big day.
0: Now.
1: Big day.
0: Yeah, she's taken them out now. Aww. She's had them in for 13 months. Do you know what? I had a look at them last night.
1: Perfect.
0: Perfect. Absolutely perfect teeth.
1: Good girl.
0: I'm so jealous. Well, they better be perfect. Cost me enough money. Jesus. I'm not in next week. Chris Phillips is going to be here taking care of the breakfast show. So please give him a radio hug, all right? Chris Phillips, the epitome of professionalism and smooth radio broadcasting. Have a great weekend. If you're off to Turkey for Laguna Seoul, I'll see you there with Mike Vitti and with James Anthony. Looking forward to it. Today's weather in London, 19 is your high. Light rain, moderate breeze from midday, dying out about 6. In Southampton, on the coast, 18. Light rain again from midday, dying out about 6. And in Norwich in Norfolk, 19 is your high. Rain throughout the morning, dying out about 6. Highs of 19, light rain and a fresh breeze. The news is next. Have a great weekend. See you on the 19th of October.
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3: Labour's Sagal Abdiwali has been elected as the new MP for Holborn and St Pancras, replacing Sir Keir Starmer and beating Zach Polanski from the Greens into second place.
4: Sagal Abdiwali, Labour Party, 12,292. Zach Polanski, the Green Party, 8,928.
3: Meanwhile, Zach Polanski has vowed to carry on as Green Party leader. The man accused of murdering Anne Widdecombe is due at the Old Bailey today, charged with preparing terrorist acts linked to an alleged plot targeting Nigel Farage's home. Joshua Carey, who's 28, is accused of online reconnaissance on prominent figures and travelling to Mr Farage's home last year. Young people are facing a lack of hope that their lives will be better than their parents. Experts say it's for the first time since the Second World War and report a rise in mental health problems. And Everton's owners have put the club up for sale less than 2 years after acquiring a controlling interest in the club. That's the latest from Radio News Hub. I'm Johnny Holmes.
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0: Welcome along to my mornings, Monday to Friday, 10 a.m. to 1 p.m. 3 hours of flavour with me, Stretch Tale, every day. 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Yes, it's Friday morning. The weekend is here. Started off with SWV, Craig David, and this new single, Gwen Dickey, Rose Royce, original member, with Walter. Slightly different start to the show today with three joints back to back. Many, many thanks to George K.
1: My soul.
0: Once again, many thanks to George K for a fantastic 3 hours of music here on My Soul. Setting your day up the right way. And hope George and James have a safe trip. Enjoy the sun. We've got so much brilliant music in the bag till 1 o'clock. I hope you'll stay with me into the afternoon.

0: We are smashing into the weekend. Still to come on the show, the features we've got today. 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And of course, it's Friday, so you know what that means. The cheesiest jokes ever on the planet. About midday today, let's have a laugh in the last half hour of the show.
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0: and we have high quality jams like this all the way through the show till 1 o'clock today. Yasuku Ogawa, LA Nights, here on your number one station, My Soul. We are going into the weekend. More great records like this all the way through the show, from the likes of Inner City, Aretha Franklin, Teddy Pendergrass, Patrice Rushen, Jill Scott, Eye Level, Ray Parker Jr., Archie Bell and the Drells, Teddy Riley, Breakwater, Lisa Stansfield, Brandy and Monica, Tina Moore. And of course, today we are going to play another track out of respect for the life of Freddie Jackson.
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0: 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Lauryn Hill, X Factor.

0: how exciting. It's the weekend. Let me know what you're up to this weekend. Are you out and about? What are you up to this weekend? Let me know. studio@my-soul.com. 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Whatever you're doing, I hope you have a great one. I'm off to the Soul Disciples Weekender. Looking forward to that. Four sets there. I'm being worked hard. Of course, it's Friday. You know what Friday means. It's Boys Day of Canary Wharf tonight. Each and every Friday night, 7 till 2 a.m. We spin everything from old school to new cool. Still free before 9 o'clock. After 9, you'll need a ticket now. They can get them from the My Soul website. Just £5 in advance for tonight. And it's a brilliant lineup tonight as well. It's Ronnie Harrell, Femi Femme, and Gordon Mack. That's Boysdale of Canary Wharf. Each and every Friday tonight is going to be flavour. Make sure you reach.
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We really have got a packed show for you today. So many features. Probably the best new record around at the moment. October London, Pencil Me In. 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We are all going out to Rhodes next year, the My Soul family. 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You must join us next year, Rhodes 2027. Essential. It's going to be amazing. Make it all about me. Just like this record. I make it all about you. That's Rhodes next year. Get it in your diary. Girl, you must. Jelen and Gonda.

0: time is flying so fast this morning. We're already at the end of our first hour. My Mornings with me, Stretch Taylor, Monday to Friday, 10 till 1. Thanks for joining me all this week. We are really smoothing out the jams today. Usher, we've caught up. A massive R&B hit. A throwback jam. So much still to come on the show. Of course, our features, we've got the inspirational quotes of the day, our guilty pleasure track of the day still to come, our caffeine hit, our cheesy jokes of the day, our four tracks back to back. So much coming up in the show. But next, after this, we're coming back with our track of the day.
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Oh, the amazing 90s. What a time for music in all its soulful forms. UK Garage, Tina Moore, Never Gonna Let You Go, as I said. First released in 1995 and then re-released and was a massive hit in 1997. Most importantly, can you believe that record is nearly 30 years old?

is Brian Power, it's Ronnie Harrell, it's Ali Tennant. I Wanted Your Love, a cover of the Luther classic, of course. DJ Spin and Gary Hudgens on the remix. And of course, we were all shocked by the sudden death this week of Freddie Jackson, who passed away at the start of the week. And I've added a new feature to the show every day. It's the Freddie Jackson track, and we're going to do that again today. And do it again all next week. So Monday to Friday next week, I will feature a Freddie Jackson record on the show. Monday to Friday every day next week, just like I've done this week. Rest in peace, Freddie Jackson. What a great artist, what a great voice, what a great catalogue. Time to hit you with his biggest hit, Rock Me Tonight, for old time's sake.

0: the Smoother Than Silk, Freddie Jackson. We won't forget him. His music will live forever. He's sounding wonderful in the studio today. And don't forget, it can sound wonderful for you if you update our My Soul app with the new Apple CarPlay and Android Auto. 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Just update the My Soul app and have us wherever you go on your travels. So once again today, that's our little Freddie Jackson tribute. We'll be doing that all next week, Monday to Friday as well. And coming up after this, we have our guilty pleasure track of the day.
1: 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My Soul.
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0: 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I don't know
1: where my baby is. Time for a little bit of Blue Eyed Soul, our guilty pleasure track of the day today. We do love a little bit of Lisa Stansfield. The number one UK hit, taking it back to 1989.

Lisa Stansfield, what a great career she's had. Actually, her recent album, her most recent album, is really, really good. Make sure you check it out if you haven't heard it. The classic, Been Around the World, which ironically was released this week, 37 years ago, 1989. Released on October the 16th. Nearly exactly 37 years ago. A classic UK jam. It's now time for four tracks back-to-back with minimal chat, so let's just do that and let the music do the talking for the next 15 minutes.

0: to Friday. Welcome to the weekend here on My Soul. It's going to be such a great weekend of music on the station. Some amazing shows over the weekend. Keeping it classic right now, Atlantic Star with Circles. And if you love your music classic like this, you'll love our My Soul Brighton Weekender. We are coming back bigger than better than ever next year, April 23rd to 25th. Now we're going to be at the Doubletree Hilton Metropole Hotel, which is a beautiful hotel. 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An ice cream parlour, you sure? Yes, it has. I'm going to get my mint double chopped chip from there, that's for sure. My Soul DJ's playing there all weekend, and MF Robots and Odyssey in concert, plus more acts to be announced. We are now selling day passes for that on Friday, Saturday and for the Sunday. 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

0: Two beautiful soul classics for you there, back to back. Archie Bell and the Drells, Don't Let Love Get You Down. And this, Breakwater, Work It Out. The real side of that soul music. Quick look at the weather today. Getting up to 18 degrees today, nice and warm, but chance of rain until about 5 o'clock, 4 or 5 o'clock for London and the southeast. But it's looking okay for the weekend, Saturday and Sunday, up to about 15 degrees and going down to about 10 degrees at the night times. We hope you have a fantastic weekend. We are nearly at the afternoon stage of the show. On this Friday morning, thanks for joining us. We've still got an hour or so of fantastic music for you.
1: You know what?
0: With records like this, Nicole Renee, Strawberry. Forgot about this one.
1: Then you could be so sweet. You know, you just want to just...
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0: We are launching ourselves into the weekend. It's nearly the afternoon, my favourite part of the week. After 12. 11:56 on this Friday morning. Tony Raylo, Holding On. If you love your music like this, Saturday 7th of November will be for you at the Assembly Hall Theatre, Royal Tunbridge Wells. 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Plus My Soul's family of DJs. You can get both seated tickets and standing tickets for this one. That's Saturday 7th of November, Alison Limerick, Gwen Dickey, Omar in concert. Get your tickets from our website, mysoul.com. We are nearly at the end of our second hour as we get ready to head into the afternoon. Hope you're having a fantastic day so far. And your Friday gets even better. We come back after this on the other side with our up-tempo track of the day. Yes, it's our caffeine hit after this.
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0: We are having big fun in the studio within the city. Big, big fun today. Good afternoon. It is officially the weekend. Welcome to the weekend. It's our caffeine hit. It's always an up-tempo club classic. And we're feeling classic today, man. That's for sure. A track to get you some movement, some motivation, and have a little midday stretch with Stretch today. Let's continue the big fun into the weekend.
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Time for another club classic today. We are smashing in the jams. Till 1 o'clock, don't forget up after me today, John Jules.

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1: 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Friday afternoon, Teddy Pendergrass, When Somebody Loves You Back. Beautiful. It's Friday, you know what that means. It's been a couple of weeks since I did this. It's your jokes of the day, your cheesy jokes of the day, your dad jokes of the day. Just get them into me, studio at my-soul.com. Want to feature a load of them today. Your cheesy jokes of the day, please. What do you call a pile of cats? A meowing. What did the triangle say to the circle? You're pointless. Rest in peace, boiling water. You will be missed. Get it? Love that. What do lawyers wear to court lawsuits? What do elves learn in school? The alphabet. What did one toilet say to another? You look flushed. What's the difference between a poorly dressed man on a tricycle and a well-dressed man on a bicycle? A tyre, get it?
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1: That's right, get those cheesy dad jokes into me today. Shout out to Jules and Steve, says at High Stretch, hope you're all good, great show. Here's our joke for the week. Some kid comes up to me outside the local shop the other day and asked me to get him a pack of Richmonds. I said, get lost, go and buy your own sausages. She goes on to say, see you Halloween night and we're looking forward to it. I look forward to seeing you there as well. Jules and Steve, have a great weekend. Also, shout out to my man Kevin Scott and also to Julia Carton, to E&D and to Lynn, heading down to the Soul Disciples Weekender. See you guys soon.

Our cheesy jokes of the day are going crazy on the emails. If you've got some cheesy jokes today, send them over to me. Keep them clean. Keep them clean. Don't get me in trouble, you dirty lot. The email address for that is studio@my-soul.com. That's studio@my-soul.com. Getting your cheesy jokes to me today. It looks like we have got a war on the emails, and it's between Adam Plummer and Glenn Braithwaite. And who's going to win today? You guys are killing me with some of these jokes. There's some brilliant ones. Adam Plummer says, I went to an interview yesterday and the interviewer asked if I could perform Under Pressure. I replied no, but I can do a great Bohemian Rhapsody. Perform Under Pressure. Get it, Queen? Freddie Mercury. He also goes on to say, I don't trust stairs because they are always up to something. I decided to write a book about clocks. It was about time. Hey. Glenn Braithwaite, he might just get it today. He might just win it. He says, I spilled some paint on my wife's long, loose-fitting wraparound garment. She wasn't happy at all. So I bought her a new one and another one for good measure. She still wasn't happy with me. When I asked her why, she said, two sarongs don't make a right. Hey! That's our best one so far. Love that. I spilled some paint on my wife's long, loose-fitting wraparound garment. She wasn't happy at all. When I asked her why, she said, two sarongs don't make a right.

Oh my goodness, these cheesy jokes of the day on this Friday, taking you into the week. They are the best, cheesiest jokes we've had on the show in the last 8-9 months. There's some absolute corkers here. You're really making me laugh in the studio. Glenn Braithwaite has come back again. He says, I was walking down the road the other day and I saw this advert in the window that said, flat screen television for sale, £1. Volume stuck on 4. I thought, I can't turn that down.

0: They get better and better. Shout out to Ayesha Shayala. You really shouldn't be telling me jokes like this when you work for the NHS in a hospital. But anyway, says afternoon stretch. You have set the team off here at work at the NHS with clinical cheesy dad jokes. Dogs can't operate MRI machines, but cats scan. Cat scan, get it? Oh dear. Karen Fluitt, love this one. Hi Stretch, did you hear about the gangster who went around pulling up people's pants? He was called Wedgie Cray. And Dean Backer says, I see the Mafia has set up a new pay system for its customers.
1: Nothing but soulful hits across the UK on My Soul.
0: They've called it Pay Up Pal. Once again, as I see the Mafia set up a new pay system for its customers, they've called it Pay Up Pal. Our last one today, Stacey Callagher says, who is the nicest person at the hospital? The ultrasound guy. Oh, I love that. Time for some intro. A classic of the Stevie Wonder hit. Great cover, this, Ribbon in the Sky. On this Friday afternoon, taking you into the weekend.

0: intro and Kenny Green. Kenny Green, such a brilliant R&B singer, rest in peace. I think he'd be a massive star today. So we've come to the end of our cheesy jokes. We've just got one more coming, so we're going to feature that one. Martin Fair says, high stretch, great show. I was the bloke who back in May did the joke with a play on your name. Do you remember? In May. How many months ago was that? About 5 months ago. I can't remember yesterday, let alone then. But I do can't remember it. Thank you very much, Martin. Your joke. I love this one. A play on the My Soul name. So, he says, today, my joke is, yesterday, my friend asked if I knew what a shoe insert was doing on top of the sound system. He asked if I knew what a shoe insert was doing on top of the sound system. I replied, that's my soul on the radio. Yes. Martin, you win joke of the day for that. For advertising my soul. Thank you. It's a brilliant lineup all day long here on My Soul as usual. John Jules up after me, 1 till 4. Ronnie Harrell, My Drive, 4 till 7. Brandon Block and Ricky Morrison with the Music Emporium. What's up, boys? 7 till 9 tonight. Donovan with the official R&B, drum and bass show from 9 till 11 tonight. Lovebug Sessions, DJ Fenn, 11 till 1. And taking you through into Saturday morning, Paul Clark with Seaside Vibes.
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1: A little bit of hip-hop for you today. A classic from A Tribe Called Quest, Check the Rhyme, from the album Low End Theory, has just reached its 35-year anniversary. It was great to go to the gig the other night. Pitch Black playback was really, really good, listening to the full album in the dark with a blindfold on. Wicked.
2: Back in the days on the boulevard I landed, we used to kick routines and the presence was fitting. 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

0: Diverse jams all week long. We've been Stretch Taylor here on My Soul Monday to Friday, mixing up soul, rare groove, hip hop, brand new music, soulful house, a little bit of reggae, club classics, and tracks like this, A Tribe Called Quest, the 35th anniversary of the brilliant album Low In Fury.
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0: Once again, I want to say well done to my man Martin Fairs for winning the joke of the day today, the cheesy joke of the day. Let's hold each other real good. And it's just popped up, the joke that he did about the station and myself as well, that I couldn't remember from May. I have to read this again because it is very, very clever. High Stretch, great show. I asked a friend yesterday if I knew what a shoe insert was doing on top of the sound system. He replied, that's my soul on the radio. And the one he did for me in May, High Stretch, great show. You've probably heard similar to this, but what do you call a gent's suit maker? That's a gent's suit maker after he has been on a medieval torture rack. What do you call a gent's suit maker after he's been on a medieval torture rack? Stretch Taylor. Hey, hey. Our next event at the broadcaster, the lovely broadcaster White City, returns on the 1st of November. 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The music is fantastic, and on the rarer side, early bookings advised. 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

0: That time has come for the end of the show. As usual, where's the time gone today? We're quickly going to fit in our inspirational quotes of the day. Take a moment today to celebrate the little wins, showing up, doing your best, and not flipping out midweek. I know you didn't flip out midweek. It's Friday. May your weekend be full of good thoughts, peaceful moments, kind people, and unexpected blessings. Friday is proof that endings can be beautiful. Friday is a day to finish your goals for the week. It's a day to celebrate that which you set out to accomplish at the beginning of the week. Well done. Life is good, especially on a Friday. And happy Friday. You are responsible for the energy of your day. Remember, when you give off positive energy, you attract it. So decide to be happy, people. It was great to be back this week. Hope you enjoyed the shows. My Soul on DAB across London, Brighton, worldwide. MySoul.com, all your devices and our smart speaker. Keep it here all weekend for My Soul. We really have got some fantastic shows today, Saturday and Sunday. Much love to all our dedicated My Soul family and listeners. The news is next. And then following the news, the smooth operator John Jules for the next 3 hours of fantastic music. That's it from me, Stretchy. Have a great weekend, everybody. I'll see some of you over the weekend, hopefully at Soul Disciples. Come and say hello. Have a great weekend, whatever you're doing. And I'll catch you back here bright and early on Monday morning at 10 a.m. Peace and love.
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1: Labour's Sahgal Abdiwali has been elected as the new MP for Holborn and St Pancras, replacing Keir Starmer, beating Zach Polanski from the Greens into second place. She puts her victory down to a message of hope.
2: People have responded really well to the both the message of hope, but also the promise of what we want to do, and I think we will carry on doing that.
1: Meanwhile, Zach Polanski has vowed to carry on as Green Party leader after he failed to win a seat in the by-election. The man accused of murdering Anne Widdecombe is set to appear at Crown Court, charged over an alleged terror plot at Nigel Farage's home. Manchester City head coach Enzo Maresca has insisted the club's trophies are not tainted, despite being found guilty of more than 100 breaches of Premier League financial rules. Maresca says he fully trusts the club and is focused on football.
3: We can control just the pitch side, the football side. So we are focused on that, and this is what we can do and we can control.
1: And two Renoir paintings stolen from a museum in southern France last month have been found. That's the latest from Radio News Hub. I'm Ben Monsey.
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5: 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John Jules. Weekday afternoons from 1. My afternoons. My Soul. My Soul. My Soul.

0: You know it's the weekend when you have George and Amanda and then those cheesy jokes from our very own Stretchy Boy back on Monday. Both, or parties actually.
1: Staying soulfully smooth.
2: Smoother than chocolate.
1: John Jules, my soul.
0: So good afternoon, welcome. It is the weekend and I just said that both George and Amanda and Stretch back on Monday at the same times, all right? So with the weekends here now. We're here. It's here. How you doing? Are you good? I hope so. We've got a very, very busy one, I'm sure, speaking. Weather-wise, it's not horrendous, but it's not too bad. We've got 16 in the north, 19 high in the south. We've got your music, your choice, and, of course, your time between 2 and 3 o'clock this afternoon. Not only that, because it's Friday, one, I let you have a little drop of a, you know, an alcoholic beverage at 3, I should say, when we do the, you know, the coffee break or the hydration break, because it's going to be today, and we have the casserole for your soul a little later as well. We're going to put a little mix together just to get you ready for the weekend. I know Ronnie's got the double later on and all that, but we want you to be smiling into the weekend. We had some Jacksons and then

0: tell you what, I've already got a few beauties lined up for you guys between 2 and 3. And once again, drop me a line, studio at mi-soul.com. The Womack Sisters. You're definitely going to hear that tonight. At Boys Day, I'm going to let you know exactly who's there. But we've got some Janet on the way. Don't go anywhere.
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Mars, and I have absolutely no doubt that Lucas Seto is definitely the UK's version of Bruno Mars. Spent a lot of time with Lucas this week, and what a performer. I know I'll play something yesterday, I might have to play something again today. But in the meantime, let's do this. So let's go back in time with this classic. Stevie Arrington on vocal, it's Slave.

0: party happening at Boys Dale tonight, as usual on a Friday, and that wonderful happy hour that lasts 4 hours is still running as well. And remember, you need a ticket after 9 o'clock. It's going to be a busy one because you've got Gordon Mack, MBE, Femi Femme, the original Young Disciple, and Ronnie Harrell tonight. So, yeah, make sure you get down there early if you haven't got a ticket, or alternatively, of course, go onto the website. Make sure you don't miss out. And I'm with Ronnie on tomorrow as well. I'll tell you more about that later. And it's a bit of a family affair today. We had some Jacksons and we've had Womack sisters, and now stand by for Womack and Womack.
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0: good afternoon to Bonnie and all of the Bristolian princesses who are having a great time at this moment in the sunshine. Oh, it's all right, the sunshine. Right, I'm going to play you this. I think this is wonderful. Lala Hathaway, On My Soul.
1: The South had an exodus. After flipping through the paper, our kinfolk knew what was next for us. They headed north to lay down their roots. The train was filled with hope, from the freight cars to the caboose. Next stop, Chicago, the big city of dreams and broad shoulders. This was the hot spot, even though the winters were much colder.

0: bit of Robert Nesta Marley to get us into your music, your choice, and your time this afternoon. 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
0: John Jules. Weekday afternoons from one. My afternoons. My Soul.

Your music, your choices, and your time. That's what we do every weekday between this wonderful hour of 2 and 3. The Shy Lights, too good to be forgotten, especially for Jeff Thomas today, because our

Heard the story of the youth club, Jeffrey. And then we had Ron Shy and Don't You Know, especially for the Ox. Good afternoon to you, Kevin. And this, William Robinson, in other words, Smokey, had to change his name back to his real name due to, I don't know, some sort of conflict with the record company, but it was wonderful. It's called Prime Time. I've got to play some stuff for Mr. Clinton Cambridge today because he's the oracle of all good things, good and salsery. So I'm going to have something for him very, very soon. But in the meantime, I've been asked for some Roy Ayres, and here we go.

0: Yes, that is Roy Ayres. We are enjoying with Roy right now with Kings of Soul. It's called What's the Tea? It's a tune and a half, that is. That's for Brian today. Still got a few from yesterday I'm going to try and drop in as well. Loads to tell you about as we go on this afternoon too. But don't go anywhere at all, some more on the way.
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14: 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Every Thursday night from 9. Alternating each week, giving you that early weekend feeling. Early weekend feeling. 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That's Si Says. And the Grammy Award nominated Booker T. Alternating every Thursday night from 9.
15: Yes, sir!
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0: probably the most requested record on the station for the last few months is this one. Andy and Cara in Spain, good afternoon to you two. Gorgeous people. Fly on Dexter Maxine. It's wonderful, isn't it? My afternoon, here are my soul, it's John Jules. I'm here until 4 o'clock, and then Ronnie's going to deal with us today.
1: You know everybody crazy.
0: Bobby Womack, can't tell you who it's for. It's called Harry Hippie.

Jackie Vaughan and Errol, and of course the Wilshers, the lovely Amanda and Del Boy. Derek, that's for the four of you. On your way up to Hemsby for a great weekend at Soul Disciples, everyone going there, I am sure you're going to have a great time. That's Bobby Womack, of course, and Harry Hippie. Wonderful. I don't get to play enough Bobby Womack, actually. I know that Hayley Downing loves a bit of Bobby, and so does Tony Fernandez this afternoon. So, hi to both of you two. Right, reminding you that Brighton, those tickets are beginning to really move, and it's only 6 months' time, okay? MF Robots Live alongside Odyssey. Greg Edwards will be doing his radio program live as well. So will John Leach, actually. And 42 MySoul DJs. It's all at the Doubletree. On the beach in Brighton, the Hilton Hotel, next door to the Grand. Well, we continue with a beauty for Jeff John this afternoon, our Double J. Strangers.

0: The Strangers for Jeff, and then in the background, David Ruffin. Apparently, I've been, well, people have been saying I look like him. I can't see it. Maybe it's the glasses, but hey. Especially Bonnie, good afternoon to you and Dave as well. Right, I've got some more on the way for you. Don't go anywhere at all.
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did say we had some beauties today, didn't I? We do indeed. Jeffrey, Love's Gonna Last, especially for Barbara Stanley today. And this in the background, Alphonse Mouzon, the year was 1981. It is a funky Friday. So a little bit of jazz funk, and by all means, that's for Lee today as well. And I did mention that there's a load of people on their way up to Hemsby for the wonderful Soul Disciples. A lot of you are on your way as well to Turkey for the Guna Soul. Have lots of fun there. All you guys that are still in Bowl, I hope you have a great time. And don't forget, you can join us on the 25th at Amazing Grace on a Sunday afternoon in London Bridge for a very special Halloween warm-up, okay? Grab yourself a ticket from our website. You've got Gordon, George, Tony Perry and yours truly. And I might even dress up for the occasion. Time for one more today. Don't need it.

0: Box today, hooking up with the wonderful Richard Loban, and a load of us are doing the Grand Junction Arms in London, NW10 tomorrow. I'm really looking forward to that. Bigger, Ronnie, myself, Motion Sound, Richard, and you can still be there as well, so don't be at a loose end tomorrow night. We're going to have some fun. Right, some more of your music, your choice and your time on Monday. But in the meantime, it is time for your hydration break, and yes, you can have alcohol. Don't go anywhere.
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0: Dan the Drum. That's your hydration break today. I'm going to remind you or let you know that you can still come to Rhodes. Don't you worry, I'm going to tell you all about that. But right now, it's time we got in the mix. Casserole for your soul on a Friday. Don't go anywhere.
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1: John Jules. My afternoons in the

0: always get lost when we do these. Chub Rock. Michael Jackson was in there as well. Also, Masters of Ceremony. Loving it, loving it, loving it, and all that sort of thing. Caveman, one of my favourite hip-hop records from back in the day. And a young man from High Wycombe as well, in Buckinghamshire. Crime Like Fish. And then Mad Parish, the only electro record I like. Then we had some Coffee, remixed by our very own Booker T. In the background, Malika and Go. Getting you ready for the weekend, big time. And talking about roads, yes, you can come now, big time. If you haven't got room at the cabo, don't worry. We're doing two different types of wristbands. You can have one for 3 days or one for the whole seven. All you've got to do is sort your flight and your accommodation out. So we're looking after you big time. All you've got to do is just go to either boutiquesoul.uk or our website. Get cracking with that, because they're very, very limited, okay? Right, you beauty, some more on the way. Don't go anywhere.
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0: John Jules, my afternoons, my soul.
1: Did you know, mister? 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Yeah, no. Yeah. Get your hands in the air, sir. Woo, yeah. Then you will get no.

0: festival from a young lady who will be joining us on the 7th of November in Royal Tunbridge Wells alongside Omar and, of course, the voice of Rose Royce, Gwen Dickey. That's Alison Limerick. Right, whatever you do this weekend, have lots of fun. Hopefully I might see a few of you tomorrow night at Soul Box Meets Soul Good. And if you're going to anything wonderful tonight, like Boys Dale, have a great time. I will see you on Monday. You know the drill. Keep it, my soul.
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1: Zach Polanski insists he'll carry on as Green Party leader despite failing to win a seat in Parliament. He was beaten by Labour's Sahil Abdiwali, who's now the new MP for Holborn and St Pancras, replacing Sir Keir Starmer.
2: I hope this moment also says something about who gets to belong. For people who look like me, I hope they see themselves reflected in this place and know that their path too belongs here. This is Camden and this is Britain.
1: Andrew Mountbatten-Windsor is to receive £302,000. It's after handing back the lease on his former Windsor home, Royal Lodge, more than 50 years early. A 15-year-old boy and his father are in a critical condition after being assaulted in their home by masked men. Police say the attack in Leicestershire happened in the early hours of Thursday morning. And the Prince and Princess of Wales have toured a new community facility in South Belfast. William and Kate are visiting Northern Ireland for the day. From Radio News Hub, I'm Lucy Gorman-Lee.
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5: Yes, indeed it is. It's My Drive and My Soul Radio. Yours truly, Ronnie Harrell, taking you through until 7 o'clock this evening on a bonky, bonky, bonky, bonky, bonky Friday. Big shout out to John the Don Jules. Another wonderful show, and he will be back in the hot seat, of course, on Monday between 1 and 4. Make sure you check him out for that. Right, musically, got you covered with some Natalie Cole, Gwen Dickey, Kings of Tomorrow, and we kick off today with the legendary Stevie Wonder and Az.
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6: of My Soul.
7: My Soul. My Soul. My Soul. My Soul. My Soul. My Soul.

talking to my boy Noah. He's in the studio with me right now. We're just literally discussing this very record. We both agree this is one of the greatest house records ever made. Kings of Tomorrow with the incredible Julie McKnight on the vocals, finally. And I've got to dedicate this one to LV. In fact, it says, hi Ronnie, on an email here. Loving the tunes. Could you please dedicate this current

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0: And of course, kicking off with Mr. Wonder, Stevie Wonder, as taken from Songs in the Key of Life. Celebrated that being 50 years old just the other day, 28th of September, which was the same date as my boy's birthday as well, which is also a beautiful thing. So I'll never forget that. So yeah, two killers to kick off today. You know we do that, all killers, no fillers, right the way through till 7 o'clock. I've got your extended mix at 6 today, so the hot mix at 6, we double it up because it's my job, I take it upon myself to get you ready for the weekend. Pure bangers in sight, so hopefully you can stick around with me for the whole entire show. If you want to get in touch, many ways to do so. We've got our WhatsApp that you can get in touch with us now. Our WhatsApp number is 07857 909 279. That's 07857 909 279. You can drop us a WhatsApp. You can actually get to that if you

into studio at my-soul.com and literally just sending me a message. Let me know where you're from. I can shout you out and where you're from as well. So there's that. We'll be letting you know what's happening with the traffic and travel. Musically, you know I've got you well and truly covered. Some amazing music coming your way from Luther Vandross, James Brown, Leon Haywood. I've got some cash flow, Aretha for you, and that's literally just in this hour. So make sure you stick around with me. It'd be a beautiful thing to have your company right the way through till 7 o'clock. Now, let me continue with this one. The wonderful Natalie Cole.

straight into the show. Need to let you know about what's happening Saturday the 7th of November. The Assembly Hall Theatre, Royal Tunbridge Wells, My Soul Radio, a boutique soul in association with Bougie, present a live night of timeless soul. 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My Soul DJs, Gordon Mack, MBE, Mike Vitti, John Jules, and George K, all going to be bringing the best in soul before and after the show. 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They are available via the Assembly Hall Theatre website themselves. So it's assemblyhalltheatre.co.uk, assemblyhalltheatre, all one word, .co.uk. You can grab your tickets for that there. And yeah, I think it's going to be a beautiful thing. This is Gwen Dickey. You know she's going to be performing this live.

0: Gwen Dickey, the voice of Rolls Royce, back with brand new music, and that is called Water. You know she's most definitely going to be performing that on the 7th of November at the Assembly Hall Theatre. They're in Royal Tunbridge Wells. It's going to be a big one, that.
1: My drive.
0: It's already 21 minutes past four on a funky, funky Friday. 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I'd love to give you that all-important shout-out between now and 7 o'clock. You can do that via studio@my-soul.com, studio@my-soul.com, or you can hit us up on WhatsApp as well, 07857 909 279. Right then, the roads. Driving in today, it was a mess. I mean, it took me ages to get in, as opposed to what it would normally sort of take to get in. So I know it's a bit messy out there. Let me let you know what's going on. We've got one lane closed here, queuing traffic due to an accident on the M1 southbound. That's after junction 12, Harley.

by Reading. Delays on the M25 anti-clockwise before Junction 12. The M3 turn-off is half an hour. Getting through there in a minute. Also on the M25 clockwise before Junction 15, the M4

0: flying through this. I told you it's a mess. And we've got service suspended on the Southwestern Railway between Woking and Guildford due to a fallen tree on the line at Worplesdon. So that's it. That's all I've got for you at the moment. 23 minutes past four.
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really didn't mean it. 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He does a little bit of loofah every day. He calls it Luther's Law. It's obligatory. At 10 to 9 every weekday, we'll play you something by loofah, featuring loofah, or produced by loofah. But it will definitely be some loofah. Ba-ba-da-da, ba-ba-da-da. Leon Haywood, Don't Push It, Don't Force It. My Drive, My Soul.

Got to do a short, a little shout out. A little short shout out, I should say, actually. Big love going out to you, Debs. I'm going to do this. Here we go, look. The wonderful Debs Collette, listening in from sunny Spain. I hope you didn't mind me giving away your surname. I don't think you're skiving, Debs. But listen, if you're out there with a crew, you and maybe Sis or the family, have a wonderful, wonderful time out there. I know it's blazing hot sunshine out there at the moment, which is great. On a funky Friday, as it is a funky Friday, playing this one, James Brown. Big love, Debs. 25 to 5 on Drive. You ready to get up off of that

That's a wiper, that's a wiper.

0: It's start of this one, isn't it? And it's my job to get you ready for the weekend. No matter what it is you are doing, what are you up to? You let me know if you're out and about. Maybe tonight you're out and about. I'm going to be in two places tonight, over at the Horse and Groom, dancing for Tracy Jordan. Big tribute put together for my man, Martin Lodge. So I'll be down there from 9 till 10. Then I'm going to head back over to Boysdale of Canary Wharf to do a set down there a little bit later on. So if you fancy some of that, it'd be great to see you at Boysdale tonight. Big shout out to Nicola. Nicola says on WhatsApp, "Hi, Ronnie, could you give a shout out to my big sister, Bev? She never misses a show. Her radio goes everywhere with her. She's the original disco queen." Ah, so big shout out to you, sister Bev. And I most definitely will get some disco on for you as well. Just stand by for that. Yours truly, Ronnie H, until 7.
1: Ronnie O'Hare. My drive.
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3: My soul.
0: Right, loads going on here. So, yeah, hopefully I'll catch somewhere where you're sort of about to head into and you can divert. Queue in traffic due to an earlier accident here on the M1 southbound. That's after Junction 12, Harlington Road, Flitwick in Bedfordshire. Going to Berkshire now, one lane closed with slow traffic due to recovery work. A broken down car on the M4 westbound. That's after Junction 11, Basingstoke Road, Reading. In Surrey, there's delays on the M25 anti-clockwise. That's before Junction 12, the M3 turn-off. It's half an hour going through there at the minute. And staying on the M25, but clockwise direction this time. Junction 15, the M4 turn-off. There's stop-start traffic there, and the travel time is about 25 minutes going through that. Delays on the M4 onto the elevated section eastbound. That is from Junction 3, the A312 Hayes, to Junction 2, the A4 Brentford. And stop-start traffic on the M25 anti-clockwise at the Dartford tunnels, and it is now 35 minutes going through there. Delays are up to 20 minutes now. Some cancellations on the South Western Railway between Woking and Guildford. That's due to a fallen tree on the line at Warpleston. So, yeah, that's it. That's all I've got for you at the moment.
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0: There you go. An absolute corker to take us up to the top of the hour right here on My Soul Radio. From the SOS band, of course, the finest. We're going to stay in this era, actually, when we go into the second hour of the show, because I've got a special guest that I'm going to be speaking to on the phone right here in the My Soul HQ. I'm going to be speaking to the legend that is Lee John from Imagination. So make sure you stick around for that conversation. He's got a big live gig happening at Cadogan Hall, and he's also got a great new record out with Byron Stingley. So I'll be talking to Lee straight up after the news, which is now.
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2: It's understood the King made funds available for Andrew Mountbatten Windsor's repair costs on his former Windsor home. Charles reportedly made the money available to his brother through his private income to ensure the Crown Estate was reimbursed. A court has heard that the murder of Anne Widdecombe and the targeting of Nigel Farage's home were linked. 28-year-old Joshua Carey from Rotherham is charged with preparation of terrorist acts between 2024 and July this year. I will remain leader of the Green Party. That's the message from Zach Polanski after he was beaten in the Holborn and St Pancras by-election by Labour's Sagal Abdiwali.
3: I want this to demonstrate that you do not have to surrender your hope to succeed. You can lead with optimism, with kindness and with conviction.
2: And the Prince and Princess of Wales are having a day trip to Northern Ireland. They've toured a new community facility in South Belfast. From Radio News Hub, I'm Lucy Gorman-Lee.
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0: I know he's on the line because I could hear him. I could hear him singing along to his tune. There you go. The legend in the hat. Well, he's on the phone with me. Lee John, how are you? How you doing?
1: I'm cool. Working hard.
0: Actually, you know what I was going to say? I would say you are pretty much the hardest working man in show business right now, because you are everywhere. I have it on good authority, actually. So I know someone who works with you, and you are everywhere, Lee. Everywhere. Do you know what I mean? And it's a beautiful thing, because, you know, it's not going to come to you. You've got to make it happen, right? These days you have to go out and get it, but you are absolutely smashing it out there. So congratulations on everything that you are doing and achieving at the moment.
1: Thank you.
0: I know you got a brand new record out there. Say that again?
1: I'm still enjoying it.
0: You're still loving it, yeah? I was going to say, after all these years, you've been doing it since maybe, what is it, maybe since the 80s you've been doing it?
1: Yeah, since, I started in the late 70s. I was in different bands, the Sun Valley Serenaders, which was the St. Lucian, funk, jazz, calypso, steel band, reggae, we did everything.
0: Okay.
1: Played the pubs and the bingo halls and everything. And then worked with the funk band Fizz. And then I was a singing waiter.
0: Okay.
1: I did everything. And I was doing background vocals for Elvis Costello. Loads of different things before Imagination even started.
0: Really? I mean, like, how did it start for you? Yeah. What was your entry?
1: I was learning my craft.
0: So again, what was your entry into the business?
1: Sorry?
0: What was your entry into the business? How did you actually start singing and getting involved with the music business before you got hooked up with the other guys in Imagination?
1: Well, I got signed to EMI when I was 15. I was still in school as part of a duo. We were like the Jackson 2.
0: Okay.
1: And it was a record that was had the musicians... Gonzalez, remember Gonzalez? Haven't stopped dancing.
0: Yes, I do. Yeah,
1: yeah. Well, they were the session musicians on the record, and we had Thunder Thighs, who were the background vocalists, and they sang on Lou Reed's "Walk on the Wild Side." You know the track that goes, "And the Colored Girls Go."
0: Yes.
1: So I was surrounded by a lot of older musicians and just learning my craft. And by the time Imagination hit with Body Talk, and we played 8 shows at the Dominion Theatre. Mm-hmm. I was ready. I was very, very ready.
0: And you mentioned as a youngster doing your thing in St. Lucia, which is the Heritage, of course.
1: That's right.
0: I mean, what was he doing? Was he singing in church in St. Lucia, or what was he doing there?
1: No. I mean, I was in a choir, but I lived in America for 5 years. Mm-hmm. Prior to that, because my parents split, and I went to New York, and I was in what they now call glee clubs and choir and stuff like that. Then I went to St. Lucia for a while, and then came back to London with my mum, and then we started Rough and Lee, the group. Mm-hmm. And I mean, there's so many different things we were doing. And funnily enough, I must get something in. The other day, I was listening to your show, mm-hmm. and I heard the fantastic interview you did with Stevie Wonder.
0: Oh, okay.
1: And the reason I was so impressed by that, because Stevie Wonder came over here in the mid-70s, and he performed at the Rainbow Theatre in Finsbury Park.
0: Yes.
1: And that was one of the very, very first shows I went to see. And me and my mates bounced back.

0: Well, you could see the growth from Talking Book to Music in My Mind to Inner Vision to when he finally got to do Songs in the Key of Life. It was, you know, I love Ordinary Pain. That's one of my favorite.
1: Oh,
0: favorite
1: that's
0: tracks.
1: My tune. That's my tune from that as well. I love that.
0: Although, when all done, oh. When you sit so near of your life, just ordinary pain. Oh, I love that. It's, ooh.
1: And when it flips halfway through as well. And just goes into that kind of...
0: I loved it.
1: Oh, incredible.
0: You're just a mathematic fool.
1: Yep. Oh, it's great to be talking to you, Lee, I have to tell you, man. So, tell us about the new record. You've got a track out there, linking up with another incredible and legendary falsetto voice in Byron Stingley. The track is called Proud and Bold. We're going to be playing it in a hot minute. But tell us about it, and how did you link up with Byron?
0: Well, Byron and I met in the late 80s when he was working in a record shop in Chicago. Mm. And Imagination were on tour in America. And we did this record shop signing, and he was there. And then later on, my good friend Eric Dial, he introduced me to him again. And we became good chums. And I had a track that I wrote called Giving to Love, which the DJ producer, Peter Rohrhafer, gave to Byron to sing. And he recorded it. It was called Given to Love. And I decided that, you know, I want to write my own type of song for both of us. And we both love Eddie Kendricks.
1: Right.
0: From the, you know, we loved his stuff. So I decided that with what's going on in the world today, we need some upliftment, we need some positivity. There's so many conditions happening, and I wanted to try and contain it in the lyrics and in the melody. Mm-hmm. So I wrote and produced this track for Byron and myself, and he loved it. And we've been getting such wicked reactions everywhere.
1: We're gonna play the, because you're talking about Eric Dial, he's got a mix on that package, hasn't he? Which is really
0: that's
1: nice,
0: right,
1: as well. Eric Dial,
0: right.
1: Of course, of Raze, right? So he was
0: he was Raze, and DJ Destruction's done a wicked extended mix, which I love too. And also our good friend Ernie McCombs.
1: Boogie Back. That's the version we're gonna play today.
0: Boogie Back's hitting it.
1: Most definitely. Are you gonna be performing that when you do your are you performing that when you do your live shows? Because obviously you're not doing it with Byron, so, but I'm sure you can cover the vocal. Are you performing that
0: record? Next week, as we talked about, I'll be at Cadogan Hall on the 17th, Saturday the 17th. And believe me, we got a special mix of Burning Up and Proud and Bold.
1: Fantastic. Burning Up as well.
0: Yeah. We hit hard. I've got some great musicians.
1: Yeah.
0: You know, Mel Gaynor plays drums. Mel's played with Tina Turner, Light the World.
1: He played with everyone. It's an amazing
0: Simple
1: drummer.
0: Minds. Mm. My guitarist, Mike Brown, he played with George Michael for many, many years. And Dr. John Watson on keys. He's been playing with me for a long time.
1: Uh-huh.
0: Alexis Contreras, wicked bass player. So, yeah, we've got a really good team.
1: The full band, 17th of October. That's the Saturday, right? It's a Saturday.
0: That's Saturday the 17th of October, Cadogan Hall.
1: How can we get tickets for that, Lee?
0: Down there.
1: How can we get tickets for that?
0: If you go to cadoganhall.com and you can get your tickets there, book it to... Or go to www.leejohn.com. That's with three E's, and Cadogan Hall, and you can get your tickets.
1: Fantastic. Okay, I will definitely remind My Soul listeners of that, so you got no worries about that as well. And tag me in if you're doing anything on socials, tag me in and I'll give it a share and make sure everybody knows about that, because that should be sold out and we want people to come and check you out live there as well. Do you know what I just wanted to do? I know, like, you know, you touched on it earlier on in the interview. Imagination.
0: What's that? I couldn't hear you. Say that again.
1: I said you touched on this situation early, just very early in the interview, you know, starting out with the other guys of Imagination. I know you do your thing live now and you perform all the records of the crew. But would you ever consider... Because I get frustrated with artists like, let's say, Loose Ends. Loose Ends are one. I love Carl McIntosh. I love Steve Nicol. I love Jane Eugene. And it frustrates me that they can't get together to do a show. One, even if it's a one-off.
0: And I know them all. I know Jane well.
1: Right?
0: I know Steve well. I know Carl well. We used to party together.
1: Yeah. So it really frustrates me that the guys, because

0: know if they put those tickets on sale, it would sell out in a hot minute. What about imagination doing? What about imagination doing something together?
1: That could be. I mean, it, you know,
0: would
1: it
0: you consider
1: really
0: it?
1: Depends.
0: Would you consider it?
1: It really, really depends.
0: Are you on speaking terms with any of the other guys?
1: Yeah, Ashley is in Japan. Mm. Errol, I know. I saw him at a dinner party not too long ago. My best mate, Leroy Logan, who was portrayed by John Boyega in, was it Red, White and Blue? And I was portrayed by Tyrone Huntley. I've got to get that in.
0: Okay.
1: And Errol was at his house. And, you know, we chatted, we talked. I mean, you know, the thing about it is, it's not so much getting back together. It's fitting into everybody's schedules. So, you know, I'm booked up for things all the way into next year. And I'm doing film, as you know, I'm doing a lot of film projects. And yeah. I'm working in other territories. So it's not always as easy for me to say, okay, yeah. But it's got to be a special moment, a special promotion, something that we can say, okay, we're all getting past 30 plus now. So.
0: No, listen, just one, you could do it just one, and you're far from past it, mate.
1: I
0: listen,
1: think it would be fun to do a one-off.
0: It'd be lovely. I just think it'd be lovely, do you know what I mean? Something for your old school fans, your fans from the 80s and the 90s. It'd be lovely to sort of see you guys get together for that one. And I still, every time I speak to Carl, I say to him, come on, you can sort it out. Just a phone call. I know Jane. Is Jane still in America?
1: Yeah, Jane is in Los Angeles.
0: Oh, okay.
1: Yeah. I'm supposed to give her a ring soon. But the thing about us, we were all kind of like a family. You know, Derek Bramble, who produced Jackie Graham and David Grant. Mm. We all used to be, Junior Giscombe. We were all around each other, mm-hmm. you know, which is a wonderful community of talented musicians. And we were all around each other, which was great. Mm. And all different.
0: Absolutely. Well, you created the movement, you guys, between yourselves, Imagination, Light of the World. You mentioned Mel earlier on. I mean, like, Incognito links. There were so many. And, you know, a lot of you guys still doing your thing, which is actually such a beautiful thing. Really, really is.
1: Yeah. I mean, I love the new Bluey album, by the way.
0: Yes. Really, really good. I mean, he's still churning it out. Do you know what I mean? I know. He's got
1: some really good things going on, and there's some. I mean, I'm very into the Ezra Collective as well.
0: Yep, absolutely love those guys. Love what they're doing.
1: Yeah, Lee, so I'm listening to a lot of what's going on the ground as well.
0: Just before we play "Proud and Bold," you touched on your filmmaking. Now, what's the next project for you in terms of getting like something out on the big screen?
1: Well, I'm supposed to. Well, there's a couple of things. At the end of the month, I'm singing a theme song for this special. Well, I don't want to give the game away, but it's a superhero, and they've asked me to write and sing the actual film theme. But the storyline's very, very interesting. So I'm recording that at the end of the month. With my flashback project, it's taken me over a decade to really get the right people behind us. And finally, over 100 and something interviews, starting from the turn of the century till today, I'm finally, I can say, you know, we're going to definitely have it, definitely on the ground, for sure. But also, some people may not know this, but I also did a documentary on St. Lucia. So if you go to my website, leejohn.com, you can see I Love St. Lucia. And you can hear, from my point of view, the goodness of the beautiful island. And there's a few other film projects that we're hoping to get involved in next year, but you'll have to wait for now.
0: What I want to know is, what's the superhero project? Come on, you can let something go there. Come on.
1: I can't. I really can't.
0: Yes,
1: it's a very, very, very, what can I say? It's a very, very interesting. It's not like Superman or something like that. It's actually about a young black superhero, but he develops these powers. And it's not wishy-washy. It's really, really, it's cleverly done.
0: Okay. All right, well, I'll look forward to that. Listen, Lee, good luck with Cadogan Hall. Not that you'll need it, you'll absolutely smash it, because you always do. Lee John with a full live band at Cadogan Hall, 17th of October. That's Saturday the 17th of October. Make sure you go to the website there and grab your tickets for that. I'm going to play Proud and Bold now, Lee, and let you crack on, because I know you're very, very busy.
1: Thank you. Thank you.
0: All right. You take care.
1: Thank you for having me on the show.
0: All good. You're always welcome.
1: Are
0: you going to be doing a Christmas show for us?
1: Oh, yes. I'll be doing something very, very special Christmas. Is one of your comrades is presenting it. But I'm sworn to secrecy as to where the show's going to be.
0: Okay. All right. Well, we'll leave it there. But I'll look forward to hearing you on My Soul as well. Listen, have a fantastic day and have a great one at Cadogan Hall, yeah?
1: Take care. God bless.
0: There you go. Lee John there. This is his brand new single alongside Byron Stingley, the Boogie Back mix of Proud and Bold. My Soul.

incredible forces and voices together on one piece of music. Byron Stingley linking up with our very own Lee John. Written and produced, no less. And this is the Boogie Back Remix. It's a great package. DJ Destruction, as he mentioned.

0: make sure you check out the E-Rays version of that as well. Proud and Bold, it's out now. Lee John and Byron Stingley, fantastic stuff. And big shout out to Lee John for having a little chat with us on the phone, the old dog and bone today. Right, we're going to take a little break and come back on the other side with some more great music on a funky Friday.
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1: The best soulful music.

Michael Jackson, Baby Be Mine. Set from the album Thriller, of course, and before that one. One of those Rod Temperton killers. You know what? I'm envious of Eileen and Martin. Eileen and Martin say, listening to Intermolinos, Torremolinos, used to call it Torremolinos. Torremolinos sat in a jacuzzi on our hotel balcony, celebrating my 70th with my good lady wife. We always have My Soul on our radio back in Brighton. We love the show. Eileen and Martin, it's lovely to hear from you. Fantastic. Enjoy that sunshine. Enjoy that sunshine, because it's been up and down today. It's been cloudy, then it's been sunny. It's all over the gaff. Anyway, enjoy that sunshine and thank you for your lovely email. Right, PJ Morton, Could Have Been Me. After this one, we'll have a traffic travel update for you, My Soul.

0: you go. That is the wonderful PJ Morton and Could Have Been Me.
1: Running Around. My Drive. My Drive. My Soul.
0: Love that record. It's nice, isn't it? Big shout out to Ritesh, who has emailed me in studio at my-soul.com. I was having a conversation with Lee John from Imagination earlier on, and I just said, you know what, it'd be nice. I know he's doing his thing and he still performs all the Imagination classics, but he still speaks to the other members. I just said it'd be nice if they all got together and just did a one-off gig. It's such a shame that certain artists... from certain groups, like, and I did throw up Loose Ends as an example. Wouldn't it be nice if they just got together for one gig? One. I know there's been talk about it, and then it fell apart, and then, but apparently it's not going to happen. Irreparable kind of situations with that split. I don't know. But big shout out to Ritesh, who said, "Spot on, brother. The band's together as they were, 1,000%." Like, why can't they just get together and resolve their differences just for one night? I don't know. I wish they could, but it is what it is. Hopefully, one day, eh? Right, we've got one lane closed here, queuing traffic due to an accident on the M40 southbound at Junction 3. Knaves Beach, Loudwater, there's congestion to Junction 4, Handy Cross Interchange. Lane 3 of 3 is closed there. In Kent, there's heavy traffic due to an earlier vehicle fire on the M25 clockwise from Junction 4, Orpington to Junction... Sorry, from Junction 4, Orpington to Junction 5. The M26 turn off. So in Berkshire, we've got heavy traffic due to emergency road surface repairs, an earlier broken down vehicle on the M4 westbound after Junction 11, Basingstoke Road, Reading. Lane 1 of 4 remains closed there. Also, heavy delays on the M25 anti-clockwise before Junction 12, the M3. And we got delays on the M4 onto the elevated section eastbound from Junction 3. Hayes to Junction 2, the A4, Brentford. That's it. That's all I've got for you for now. The time is 19 minutes to 6.
1: This is My Soul. 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
2: And now, the weather.
3: Outside, gloomy skies, a persistent drizzle, and a chilly wind blowing from the west, north, east, and south.
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0: trying to get you singing along, I am. Getting you ready for the weekend. Well, let me send a shout out to John, who has just emailed me saying, hi, Ronnie, could you please send my better half, Mandy, birthday wishes for her 50th? Says, we're having a big birthday bash tomorrow night, and I've been building a playlist from your show for months, as it's our absolute fave. Keep doing what you're doing. John, thank you very much for your lovely message. And to you, Mandy, happy birthday to you. Happy birthday to you. You have a wonderful birthday celebration tomorrow and continue to celebrate. Mate, roll with that. Keep it going, Mandy. Happy birthday. Have a great, great, great weekend. Right then, 10 minutes to 6. Going to take a little break. Come back on the other side. What are we going to play on the other side of that? We've got some Sylvia Stripling. I want to play you some MF Robots before we head to the 6 o'clock news and jump in a hot mix at 6. We are doubling up today because it is the weekend. It's a funky Friday.
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are going to smash it, don't you? My Soul Brighton Weekend of 2027 is going to be awesome. I don't think I need to tell you any more about it. I think you know, don't you? Odyssey going to be live. MF Robots, Roddy Gunn is going to be spinning. Norman J, Good for the Soul, Bobby and Steve. Over 42 My Soul DJs. And the Metropole. The Mighty Brighty. Next year, jump online to mysoul.com. Investigate all your information and get booked up for that. Ah, it's going to be amazing. This one, Sylvia Stripling, taking us up to the 6 o'clock news and your hot mix at 6. Give me your love.

0: taking us up to the news at just gone six. Sylvia Stripling, Give Me Your Love. Stand by, we're going to be in the mix strap after the news. Keep it here.
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2: The King has privately made £1.5 million available to cover repair costs at Andrew Mountbatten Windsor's former home. Charles reportedly provided the money from his private income to reimburse the Crown Estate following the end of Andrew's lease. Zach Polanski insists he'll carry on as Green Party leader despite failing to win a seat in Parliament. He was beaten by Labour's Sahel Abdiwali, who's now the new MP for Holborn and St Pancras.
3: I hope this moment also says something about who gets to belong. For people who look like me, I hope they see themselves reflected in this place and know that their path too belongs here.
2: Two Latvian men have been bailed after they were arrested for trespassing an RAF base used by US military intelligence in Cambridgeshire. And the life of Britain's Got Talent favourite Susan Boyle will be explored in a new documentary. It'll feature interviews with the singer's family and friends. That's the latest from Radio News Hub. I'm Lucy Gorman-Lee.
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5: 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And on mobile. This is My Soul.
0: Yes, indeed it is. And it is about that time to jump straight in the mix. Are you ready?
5: Ronnie, live in the mix at 6. My Soul.
0: Here we go. Big shout out to the wonderful Michelle and the crew. Says happy funky, funky, funky Friday. Actually, she didn't say any funkies in there at all. I just threw them in. But happy Friday. Michelle says from us three, Rowan, Ollie and Michelle. Big love going out to all three of you listening in on this funky Friday. Have a good weekend, right? Let me try and kickstart that off in the right way. Let's do it. Imagination. Burning up.

Funky Friday, getting you ready for the weekend. That's what we do. Shout out to Andy, who says, hello, normally I listen to My Soul to and from work, but today I'm driving a company vehicle and I've had the pleasure, the absolute pleasure, of listening all day, and it has been wonderful, wicked, and I'm so full of happiness and energy. Andy, this is going out to you, mate. Thank you, that makes me happy. Your message there, Andy, if you want to send a message like that, beautiful vibes and positivity, get in touch. It's studio@my-soul.com, studio@my-soul.com. You can also hit us up on a WhatsApp. The number is 07857 909279. I've been accused of reading that number out too fast, so once again, 07857 909279. Okay, I'll give it out again anyway. Right, before we jump in the second part of the mix today, just a quick update on your traffic and travel. Running around my drive.

0: just do that. That's cleared up as well. See, it looks like it is clearing up big time out there, which is great. Queuing traffic due to road surface repairs, emergency road surface repairs. Two lanes are closed there because of that. An earlier broken down vehicle causing some issues on the M4 westbound after junction 11 Basingstoke Road. Reading lanes 1 and 2 of 4 remain closed for those repair works. We have delays. Stop start traffic on the M25 anti-clockwise before junction 12. The M3 turn off. It's 15 minutes going through that. Stop start traffic also. Sheer weight of traffic on the M25 clockwise before junction 15, the M4. 15 minutes going through there as well. And there's delays on the M4 onto the elevated section eastbound from junction 3, the A312 Hayes, to junction 2, the A4 Brentford. And that's it. That's all I've got for you in terms of your... Yeah, there's nothing on the tubes either. So that's it. Let's jump straight in the mix after these.
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man. I'm not gonna lie, this brings back so many memories for me, hopefully for you too. This was my early days starting off in the West End in terms of DJ those West End clubs. Big shout out to Raj once again. He was there. Talking about the Cat Club on a Friday bar rumba downstairs in that sweaty environment that was so good.

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I love that. Love it. Big love, Linda. Into the brand new heavies. 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Pledge, it's nice to have money. Hustlers of Culture, Flipjack. Ballistic Brothers, Blacko. And this one, Gesto Funk. 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Hope you enjoyed that. 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

0: 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It is such a tune.
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12: 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That's Sunday at My Soul. At My Soul. 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

0: shout out to Sandra, who was asking, who's at Boys Love Canary Wharf tonight? Well, it is Femi Fem, Gordon Mack, MBE, and yours truly, Ronnie Harrell. I'll be down there a little bit later on, so looking forward to that. Shout out to my man Femi and Gordon down there, and all you, My Soul Party crew. Right, let's take a little break. Got to squeeze in one more before Brandon and Ricky with their Musical Emporium.
1: This is My Soul.
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10: 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Jasper, the Vinyl Junkie, on My Soul with the ABC and P of funk, jazz, soul and boogie. Throw in some funky great beats and some rap to round it off. Jasper does not get hung up on just one groove. New and old, he doesn't care. 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

0: was talking about this like earlier, weren't we? Loose ends, wouldn't it be nice if they all got back together? Done a show. It would sell out straight away, wouldn't it? Right, you know what? I'm done. I'm out of here, you know. Thank you so much for listening in. Hopefully I've gone some way into getting you ready for your weekend. Whatever it is you're doing, have a wonderful time. Up next is Brandon and Ricky with their musical emporium. They're doing their thing up until 9 o'clock. Then it is Donovan with the official drum and bass show at 9, Lovebug Sessions with Fenn at 11, and Seaside Vibes with Paul Clark at 1 a.m. Like I said, have a wonderful, wonderful weekend. Back on the radio Monday, 4 through till 7. Peace, peace, and love.
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2: Two men have been bailed after being arrested for breaching the perimeter fence at an RAF airbase in Cambridgeshire. The Latvian men, aged 36 and 32, were arrested after being found inside RAF Molesworth. It's understood the King made funds available for Andrew Mountbatten Windsor's repair cost on his former Windsor home. Charles reportedly made the money available to his brother through his private income. A Liberal Democrat frontbencher has quit, reportedly in a bid to replace party leader Sir Ed Davey. Charlie Maynard, who's MP for Witney and a senior Lib Dem MP, has quit as their Treasury spokesman. And Manchester City head coach Enzo Maresca's insisted the club's trophies aren't tainted.
3: We can control just the pitch side, the football side. So we are focused on that, and this is what we can do and we can control. We cannot control something different.
2: It's after the club were found guilty of breaching financial rules. They are appealing the decision. From Radio News Hub, I'm Lucy Gorman-Lee.
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0: is my song.
1: Oh, what a relaxing way to enter the evening.
2: Lovely, lovely track there. Beautiful.
1: Isn't that lovely? That is Masquerade from my very good friend Gary Chugg in Edits. It's actually wonderful. Yeah. 2026 version remastered for us exclusively.
2: Oh, lovely. Is it a brand new crisp biscuit? Well, not new, but...
1: It's not long out the oven.
2: Ah, nice.
1: Just off the bake-off, actually.
2: Yeah. It's not scarred either. It's nice and soft.
1: It is, yes. Soft in the middle, like a last cookie.
2: Oh, yes.
1: Anyway...
2: Anyway, ladies and gentlemen, welcome to Brandon and Ricky's Musical Emporium every single Friday on the magnificent Miso. How is everybody out there enjoying the rain? Yeah.
1: Yes, it's that, isn't it?
2: We're here now, yeah. Well, let's crack on. Let's push on till dawn.
1: Well, let's not forget, it's still happy hour at Boysdale.
2: Oh, yes, it is, isn't it? Yes.
1: Running from 4 to 8pm every Friday, if you're sure. That's the happy hour, of course. I love My Soul at the bar. Of course, Boysdale, Canary Wharf, every Friday downstairs with My Soul DJs on rotation from 7 till 2am. Still free before 9pm, but after 9 you'll need a ticket. Early birds are £5, then £10, and very limited on the door, £15. Get your tickets and reserve a table at boysdaletickets.co.uk. And for this week, your musical enlightenment comes from the incredible Gordon Mack MBE, Femi Femme and Ronnie Harrell.
2: Oh, right, okay.
1: Double up this month.
2: Yeah, nice, you know, nice, Ronstar. Nice.
1: Anyway, that's going on now as we speak. I'm going to play this hippity-hoppity, breaky-beaty favour of mine, Double Up the Pieces.
2: Dubbing up the pieces. Okay.
1: You've got some shouts coming up, haven't you, as well?
2: I have some hollers indeed. Yes. So this some new up. Ones, yeah.
1: Oh, we've got some new ones. Nice.
2: Additional ones, yes.
1: Yeah. In addition to. So this Dubbing Up the Pieces is actually by the Ashbrook All-Stars. It was on East West Records. Uses Pick Up the Pieces, Average White Band. But it's also that, you remember the one I'm talking about? It's got that 70s, 60s sort of hippie thing in. We never found the band that did it, but anyway,
2: let's have a listen, shall we?

0: Love that record.
1: Funky, funky, funky, funky, funky.
0: There's definitely a lot of energy in that record.
1: There's a lot of moving parts in that one, yeah. A lot of stuff, yeah.
0: Do you want to do some shouts yet? Or you
1: Yes, I could do some hollers.
0: Let's do some new hollers as well, be nice.
1: Okay, here we go. Massive love to Simon and Natalie Chamberlain-Thomas, Tom and Lizzie Malham, Michelle and Gary Marsh, Janine Bryce, Jonathan JD, Vince Buckwich, Femi Family's wife, Dillis, Nicky Hoochin, Helen Brillis, Nick Moss, also known as Groove Assassin, Amina, Claire, also Donna Green, Miss Hilton, Sophia and Steve Warner, Sarah Medhurst and Glenn, Mark Stevens, Vicky Vibe, Siobhan Larry, Bebe Mortali, David D, Joey DeVere, Robert and Karen Peters, Dawn Featherston, Donna Martin, Thorvia Amick, Janie Fence, Robertino, Polly Metzen, Linda and Linda Adams, Robert Swan and Ivana Swan, Chris Cookie, Chris Dada, Richard Sims, Lucy Halliwell, Thomas and Oscar, Siobhan, Camina, Kachina, Stevie DJ, Pins Dearest London, Rosie Cockshaw, Nikki Davidson, Hemmer, Stevie SP, Scott and Tracy Stratham, Natalie Taylor, Scott and All at Complete Golfer, Kelly Bristol, TA known as Tar, Adam Ryder and Amy B. Love to you all.
0: Absolutely wonderful. Oh, just so wholesome, isn't it?
1: It is, isn't it?
0: Right, this is one we spoke about. Like, I think we, well, we spoke about this track. I'm not sure we didn't play it. I know we didn't play it. But you said it reminded you of, I don't know if we spoke about this. Anyway, this is Tony Cook, On the Floor, Rocket. Do you remember this?
1: Great track. I used to play this back in the 80s.
0: Yeah, so did I. It was on the Moon Rocket Records.
1: Moon Records. Yeah, I know. It's the same label that Tony Scott did a track. The girl that sang on Funkin' for Jamaica.
0: Oh, wow. Right. Yeah, wicked.
1: Moon. Yeah, great.
0: This version hasn't got the intro, which actually had the talking intro. Do you remember that?
1: Correct. Yeah. And mixed by none other than Boyd Jarvis and Timmy Richardson, one of my all-time producers there.
0: Anyway, listen. Everyone, listen to this. This is going to give a time capsule of memory.
1: Oh.
0: Tune.

0: Oh, wow.
1: 1984 Half Moon Records.
0: Half Moon Records, that's right, yeah.
1: Tony Licard, Party People. Boy Jarvis and Timmy Ridgeford did that mix.
0: So 1984, that's what?
1: That's 42 years ago. How mad is that?
0: It is really crazy.
1: And so I'm pretty sure Mr. Anderson played the Electric Ballroom, but the dub mix without the rap. I'm pretty sure of that. Very sure of that, actually.
0: I mean, we used to play that all the time down at...
1: Yeah. Yeah.
0: The hammering. Line and, oh, wow. What memories.
1: Yeah.
0: All the drums out of time. It's great. Back in a minute, people. Hope you enjoyed that. It was a little delve into the past again. Back in a minute.
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0: Oh, lovely, lovely. Well, Mix, more music. Let's chat this week.
1: Yes, indeed. Serge Ponsar, Out in the Night. Dr. Packer, packing up, packing them in. And in the background, Frankie Knuckles, featuring In Your Day, Let's Stay Home. What a gorgeous sounding record that was.
0: That Out There in the Night, yeah, Out in the Night used to, remember the club, Surrey Arms. Do you remember the Surrey Arms?
1: Surrey Arms, oh my gosh.
0: Used to play that lockdown then, it was great. Have you got something to
1: Yes, I've got to talk to you about the Brighton Soul Weekender.
0: Exciting. Yes.
1: As you know, it returns April 23rd to 25th, 2027.
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0: Are Good for the Soul doing it?
1: I believe so, yes. Yes, they are. Amongst others, Bobby and Steve. Plethora of other artists. David Rodigan. Yes, loads.

0: Oh, Staple Singers.
1: Staple Singers, Slippery People, obviously the original by none other than Talking Heads, 1983, and that was done in 1984.
0: Fantastic. So my shouts for this week, wonderful, wonderful. Big shouts to my lovely Wendy. Big shouts to Selena Smith, Cockney Rick and Rasta Rick. Sean and Sarah and all of Boutique Soul, looking forward to seeing you soon. John Osborne, Lee Bramley from Perth, Sarah Stewart from Danehurst, Rosa and Paul, Big Dippers, Massive, Los Hermanos, Boleros, lovely seeing you the other week, chaps. Glenn, Fun and Ronan, Greg Funk, Simon Ease from Luxury Travel, Brothers Glenn, Kevin Martin, Gary Chugginex, big shout to you, my friend. Dylan Maloney, Tina Lodge and Phil Badman at ICAP. Dina Caffrey from ICAP, shout out to you, my friend. Leo McKenzie, London Finest Cabbie, Ronnie Harrell, AC, Don John Jules, Mike Vitti, Gareth Cook, MOS, Phil, the golf for Sarah Housen, condolences to you, my friend. Ed and Will Housen, Lawrence Norman and Emma Thompson, Mark the golf, Paula, Alex and Della Murphy, Jason Lewis from Aviva, Steve Taylor, Andy Cuzza, Leona and Claz, Oliver Knight, Karen Laird, Nikki C, Roman Old School, Chris and Maxine Taylor, Stephen Tree and Hartford, Terry and Annie Shepherd, John and Lauren from Wheelstone, Dave Cooper from ICAP, Big B, Brady and Lisa, Billy Cathcart, Lord Matt, Karen Baker, Mark V and Mackler, Andy Sherry, Steve Hill, Ali Joe, Tony B, Kylie, and Suzanne Yannicku. Whoa, a lot this week.
1: Nice, nice, nice. And there's more to come.
0: There is indeed.

0: Before we finish the show, I just want to give a big shout out to Ronnie from My Drive, of course.
1: Of course, of course.
0: And Jules from My Afternoon, big shout out to Jonathan Rain. And of course, we've got Donovan and the Bad Drum and Bass Show following us this evening with DJ Fender Love Bug Show. Paul Clark is Seaside Vibes, of course. Take you through to the early hours of the morning. We seem to forget that, but never, you know. Better late than never.
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0: That's a groove.
1: Now, this record here. Yes. But that was done by Dr. Packer. The original was by Visual, 1983, Prelude Records, Boyd Jarvis and Timmy Witherspoon. Now, that record is in my top three of all time.
0: Really?
1: That started me off, that record, in my journey.
0: Wow.
1: Boyd Jarvis, who, the music got me. That's apparently the kind of the first house record.
0: Ever.
1: 1983, first type of house record, you know, the kick and the hats and stuff like that, and the vocals, Jason Smith, absolutely fantastic. Big, massive shout to Mr. Abby Shah. I know he loves that record as well, and we all are idols of Boyd Jarvis. So we're very fortunate to have met him at the Tunnel in New York, 1986. Went over to his house, broke bread with him. I mean, yeah, a don. Boyd Jarvis, rest in peace. Lovely, lovely.
0: Incredible. That's a tune.
1: It's a tune.
0: Yeah, really. I remember it. It's just I didn't know what it was called, obviously, back then, because I was a bit younger than you.
1: Really now? Come on.
0: Not much in it, but
1: not much in it.
0: Definitely a few fling foot years. Definitely.
1: Couple of springs. Yeah.
0: Right, let's got another one by Thorgan Wolf. I didn't play this. This is another. We think that's a guy's, don't we?
1: Ah, yes, that name. Yeah, yeah. Who do you think it is?
0: I have no idea. It's a wolf in sheep's clothing.

0: I really like that.
1: That's a great tune, yeah. Really I thought it was somebody, but now upon reflection, no, it doesn't sound like that person I was thinking of, which I'm not going to mention.
2: No, I don't think it sounds like that person. I think it sounds like a lot of other people.
1: Yes, that's a very open-ended. Yeah, good. I like that. That
2: could have been a little bit of Dave Lee in there somewhere, maybe.
1: Could be Dave Lee. It could be Mr. Packer. It could be loads of other people.
2: It's not going to be Michael.
1: Could be Synergy. It could be Magic Mike. Could be
2: Magic Mike.
1: Answers on a postcard, please, ladies and gentlemen.
2: Who do you think that is? Send it to Ricky. He's the one who manages our online presence.
1: And as usual, you'll get your obligatory toffee apple. There you go.
2: Thank you very much. In the meantime, I shall be telling you briefly about roads. All roads lead to roads.
1: Yes,
2: because, yes, it says here, right, no, just briefly, I'll tell you what it says. It says that basically all rooms are now sold out.
1: Oh, nice.
2: But you can still join us if you can get to Rhodes and have 3 and 7 day passes are available. Stay tuned for more details. We'll be letting you know more about those as they arrive in our inbox. But at the moment, that's what it is. It's sold out. It's absolutely wonderful. I shall be there with bells on.
1: Oh, nice, nice, nice.
2: You've got some shouts coming up, haven't you?
1: Sweet. I have indeed.
2: Right, yes. This is Sergeant Slick's new... I don't know how old this is, actually. It's probably quite oldish. Not old, but, you know... Give Me the Night, George Benson.
1: Yeah, that could be him as well, actually.
2: Oh, maybe Sergeant Slick.
1: Yeah, maybe.
2: Slick, very sly.
1: Silly sly, Slickster, yeah.
2: Ooh. Fast.

0: I really like it.
1: Yeah, it's nice. I like it. Yeah.
0: It works. It really does.
1: It does work. It works.
0: And there's
1: going to
0: be
1: floor.
0: The money shot in a minute with the...
1: Oh, there it is.
0: There it is. There it is. Appeared miraculously. Yeah, you got some shouts, my friend.
1: I have indeed. Here we go. Massive shouts to Chris O'Brien and Claire McGann. Lovely seeing you on Saturday. Hamid, Lisa, Yasmin, and all the family from Marrakesh. Lisa Kresk, Ian Phillips, Bob Masters, Sue Kimberley, Nadia Jones, Glenford, Ros and Lewis, Sandra, Hugh Foster, Scott and Tracy Ryder, Jason Henry, Judas Abraham, Queenie V, Simon Bendel, Emma, Jimster, and Sarah of the A Canteen Posse, Andre Cinzano, Noah Harrell, Andy Black, Pat Bordeaux, Claire Elizabeth White, lovely seeing you on Saturday, Natalie Drew, Craig Williams, Amaya Knight, Linda Volti, Tom McGoffin, recent header, Jill De Marinella, Mariga, Margarita Elvira, Claire Higgins, Ruth Starkey, Carolyn, David Beeching, and Carolyn, Natasha Bergen, Lucy and Bella Garcia, Vicky Carruthers, Dan and Nick Stannon, lovely seeing you on Saturday as well. Lynn Bowman Maskell, Teresa Collins, lovely seeing you on Saturday. Steve Wren, Shane Seedy from New York City, Sarah Richardson, Sharon Stubbs, Siobhan Foster, Mr. Mark Russell, and Mr. Simon Bad Boy Dunmore.
0: Yes. So how was it, Gritty Hard Times?
1: It was absolutely
0: incroyable.
1: Got to say, massive shout to Mr. Steve Rain, the main man, for getting across the line. 3 sold out events this year. My God, may it continue.
0: Absolutely wonderful. Have you done every one of them?
1: I have indeed, yes.
0: Yes.
1: Saturday was Kerry Chandler with Moody Man, and it's absolutely fantastic. And yesterday there was a talk with
0: Simon Dunmore,
1: Kerry Chandler, and Simon Dunmore. Yeah, fantastic. Yeah, good.
0: Back in a minute, peeps.
2: This is My Soul.
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0: Oh dear.
1: Yes, indeed. Thought I'd play a couple of tunes reminiscent of a gig that I'm playing at tonight, the Club Zoo reunion at the Timberloft with Bob and Steve.
0: Fantastic. That's what time does it start? Is that a late one? Yes.
1: It starts from 2 p.m. No, actually, no, sorry, 6 p.m. to 1:30 in the morning.
0: Oh, it's not so bad then.
1: Yeah, not so bad, yeah.
0: What time are you on? Any idea?
1: I've no idea. After the show.
0: Of course.
1: Sometime, yeah.
0: And why not?
1: Of course. And why not?
0: Anyway, what did he play before we dive into the information section?
1: Kicked off with, actually, Aquarian Dream, You're a Star. And in the background, Harry Mosco, Step On.
0: Harry Mosco where? talking of Moscow.
1: He must go to the broadcaster. There you go.
0: There you go. That's it. Linkage.
1: Yes, indeed. My Soul at the broadcaster. Actually, this one's going to be on the 1st of November, actually, because the previous one was last week, the 4th of October. So, My Soul for Sunday at the broadcaster, White City, as My Soul brings its signature soundtrack to one of West London's most stylish venues. It actually is the first Sunday of the month, which will be the 1st of November. Music is from 4 p.m. to 10 p.m. Lunch is served from midday. 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Tickets are very limited, so early bookings is advised. The next one is on the 1st of November, and you've got Craig Williams, Gordon Mack, and Jinx. There you go.
0: Ooh, nice.
1: Nice, nice, nice.
0: Something to broadcast.
1: Yeah.
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0: Ooh, what an eclectic mix there.
1: Yes, indeed. That was Wish, Nice and Soft, 1983. Now, I'm going to give you a toffee apple, Brandon, if you can guess who did the vocal on that track. Someone who you really, really, really like, and you always play her tune. Obviously, it's a female.
0: Is that, well, Fonda Ray, maybe?
1: Oh my God, the toffee apple is yours.
0: I've won something.
1: How is good is that? Well done, that man.
0: Fantastic.
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13: My life, my soul. This is My Soul.

0: everyone. I found that version. A very good friend of mine, Tom Cranby, had that version. We'd never have heard of it before, any of us. And Rick's has done an edit to shorten it so it works. And you played it first.
1: I did. That was my first record of my set at Hard Times. And it was a very emotional moment, that record. Very, very good record. And yeah, I mean, you played it at one of our Good for the Soul jams, and all of us look at each other. What's this version? No, it's in Wales.
0: Yes, it was.
1: Good for the Soul.
0: Lamerica.
1: Craig's jam. Big up, Craig.
0: Yeah, it was great. Really good. Yes, great. So we love that, everyone. Well done, Rick. Nice little edit
1: for us.
0: It'll play out and saves us waiting for that wonderful chorus to come in. Yes. All right, this is Darren Boutier. Stay a little longer, which is absolutely fantastic. He's an old friend of mine, so it's a good one.
1: Ooh, nice.
0: Do you want to do some shouts quickly?
1: I've got some shouts. I'll do it now, shall I?
0: Yeah, and I've got some shouts, and we've got something else to tell you about as well.
1: Of course, yes. Massive holler to Alicia Orford Ibiza. Lovely seeing you on Saturday. Louise Brazier, Joanne Wheeler, Salma and Morris, Lawrence and Kelly Bagnall, Andy Maynard, Rosie Ted and the Dogs, Nicola and Wayne Manley, Tracy Thompson and Sharon Jackson, Nimesh Tinney, Ishan and Naya, Sanjay and the family, Sue and Ian Mitchell, Debbie Mills, lovely seeing you, Tom Napier, John and Kim, Toy Wilkerson, Seamus Harji, Keith Davidson, Melvo Baptiste, Lady Di and Helen Briscoe Thomas, Hazel J, Gaynor Franklin, Sarah Matias Rivas, Emanuela, Grigolata Feder, lovely seeing you as well, Nikki Cole, Kat Jones, Diana Coopy, Kazza McCoy, Ricky Foskett, Pauline Cooper, Robert Meek, Harmony and Jimmy Reed, and Chandra Dasa, Vic and Nisha, Jazzy Q, Jonathan Javis, John Walcott, Mickey, Nicholas and Anna Rawling, the Mysol Posse, Russell Gordon, Deborah and Lloydie, Russell Francis, Marcus Minham, Earl Benton, his lovely wife Susan, Roy the Roach and his wife Rachel, also Dougie, Debbie, Holly, Paula, Devon, Roberta and Anthea. Massive love to you all. Hurrah.
0: Beautiful. Listen to this wonderful record.

is my song. Random Block and Ricky Morrison, the musical in Orion.

0: Oh, what a beautiful
1: record.
0: That's
1: a lovely tune, that. Lovely.
0: Lovely. Gorgeous. Darren Boothio, there you go. Stay with it longer. So, if you like that sort of music, I can only imagine this is going to go on. New My Soul Monthly Sunday Afternoon Soul Sessions, believe it or not. Ooh, starting 25th of October with our pre-Halloween party at Amazing Grace. St. Thomas Street, London Bridge, SE1.
1: Nice, nice.
0: 9RY from 4 to 10 PM. Everyone's doing it. No one's staying out late. Easy access via public transport, so you'll be in the ghoulish presence of... Ooh, see what they did there.
1: Oh, I love that one, ghoulish presence.
0: Gordon Mack, George K, John Jules and Tony Perry.
1: Nice.
0: Tickets and information, go to mysoul.com. Oh, that starts on the 25th of October. Pre-Halloween party.
1: Scary, scary, scary.
0: And you know what? The London Dungeon's right there at Tooley Street in London Bridge. Maybe you should make a day of it. Get down there.
1: And
0: I
1: really hope one of the DJs plays Thriller and they do the dance.
0: It's gonna happen, man.
1: It's got to happen. It's got to happen.
0: It happens every year. I always play David Morales' mix of Thriller.
1: David Morales did a mix of Thriller.
0: Yes.
1: I
0: suggest you message him.
1: Really?
0: Yes. Really.
1: Wow.
0: Yeah.
1: Okay.
0: Okay. Okay. There you go. Absolutely.
1: I'm going to go on the phone right now. Hold on.
0: And yeah, while you're there, you can ask if he can do a better EQ'd version, possibly. Right. Anyway, I'm going to release the music, as they say. This is a little mashup some friends of ours did. Using the Coral Way Chiefs. Fast Eddie. Sager Garrett. Ooh. It's a tune.
1: That's about it, actually. Yeah, those three.
0: I've got to do my shouts, don't forget.

I've got some more shouts. Okay. Right, quickly. Ooh, Michael, Debbie and Lottie, Dan and Drum, Stretch Taylor, Jeremy Braithwaite, Neil Davis, Stu and Rachel from Perth, Chris and Amanda Taylor.

0: Steve Goddard, Jen Kiriakou, Taz Bernard, Briar Jones, Henry Attu, Boris Chicago from Chicago, Emilius and Carolina, Emma Grafton, Sarah Bagley, John Bagley, Susie Snow, Joe Cox, Claire Goldfinch, Lindsay Hutton, Lisa Witt, Hayley Ambrose, Tigsy, Nicola Bourne, Sarah Ray, Charlie Wilson, Tina Greaves, Richard Andrew, Lisa Blowfort, Laura Parkinson, Mark Hutchinson, Jeff, Barbara, Sarah Paul Yard, Tina Hughes, Adrian Clark, Angela, Nikki Kitson, Dennis Lamarie.
1: And ooh, you don't stop.
0: And you don't stop.
1: Nice, this. What's this?
0: Oh, this is a tune. Mirko Donini, Vanessa Jackson, Party Town, Raffaele Cavialuno remix.
1: Okay.
0: Do you know him?
1: Punk sister, yeah.
0: It's wonderful. Sorry if I didn't pronounce that too well. Cavialino. Cavialino.
1: Okay. Is it C-H-I or C-I?
0: C-I-A.
1: C-I is Chi then.
0: Ah, Cavialino.
1: Yeah, yeah.
0: Perfect. There you go. I hope it didn't offend you anyway. It's a great, fantastic record. It's called Party Town.
1: Nice.
0: We'll be back in a minute, last section of the show, people, so keep it locked. Hope you enjoyed it. Yeah.
1: Yeah.
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12: 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The musical

0: Oh, how groovy can you go?
1: Yes, there's a bit of church situation going on there. Kicked off with Barbara Tucker, Live Your Life. Yes, indeed. Message in the music there. And in the background, a mashup by our brother Dave Morales, track called Sunday Morning.
0: That Barbara Tucker track, is that, how old is that?
1: It was quite old, actually. I did another edit to keep it moving.
0: You did?
1: I think it's about, God, must have pleased. Oh, about 12, 13 years old, that one.
0: That's DJ Spenrix.
1: Yes, Federico Scavo and Barbara Tucker, Live Your Life.
0: Beautiful, beautiful.
1: Yes, indeed. So, let's talk about the biggest soul night of the year.
0: Yes, let's do it.
1: It's My Soul Radio and Boutique Soul, in association with Bougie, present a live night of timeless soul. 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So there you go, the biggest soul night of the year, Saturday the 7th of November at the Assembly Hall Theatre, Royal Tunbridge Wells.
0: My teeth are falling out tonight, aren't they?
1: They aren't they?
0: Yes. Yeah. Oh, knocked in. That's flown by this evening.
1: That's indeed, hasn't it?
0: Some real grooves played.
1: Some lovely grooves. Some new, brand new crisp biscuits that you played earlier.
0: Yeah. Yes, you and all.
1: Yeah. Little version excursion as well with the Staple Singers.
0: Lovely.
1: And you won a toffee apple as well. There you go.
0: I'm very proud of myself for that. That was a great, great, great guess.
2: Yeah, it was.
0: Well, actually, it was a calculated guess, let's say.
1: But she has got very distinctive vocal, Fonda, hasn't she?
0: No, it's fairly distinctive.
1: I think so, yeah, she has. I mean, you know, the one that you always play, which I love, we grew up on that record, didn't we?
0: Touch Me.
1: Yeah, Touch You All Night Long. She also did...
0: And Over Like a Fat Rat. Great.
1: And Living in Ecstasy, she did that one.
0: Yeah. Wow.
1: Great tunes.
0: A Ray of Light, our Fonda. I couldn't be fonder of any other singer.

0: Oh, just wonderful. What a beautiful record this is.
1: Yes.
0: Sian Williams.
1: Second rinse in a row, second week in a row, this record. Only the Strong Survive, Sian Williams, another one of our brother Dave Myers' reworks. I love this tune.
0: Absolutely. Love it. I love it too.
1: Oh, it's gorgeous, gorgeous, gorgeous. So the last amount of shouts, here we go. Massive, humongous love to Sinead Bernhauser, Liam Dillon, Davide from Brindisi, Lisa Thompson and Neville, Lindsay Hutton and her daughter Scarlett, Mr. Magical Michael Gray, Debbie Thompson, Lita Flavor Taylor, Iron and Amy, Chrissy T, Rima, Louis, Finley and Felix, Maxine Lewis, Michelle Gardner, Max, Tash, Andrea, Tom Napier, Abby and Debbie Shah, Tony Pearson, Colin Helen Greenfield, Danielle, Igor, Nicole, Steve Gervais, Mabel and Eric Boston, Cheryl Powell, Nicola, Beth Ross, Keith Patterson, Velma Hinkson, Julia Bishop, Martin, In Full Swing, Julie DeSantos, Andy and Bella O'Connor, Sarah Bond and the Hatch End Massive, Jackie Dransfield and Mr. Marvel, Emma Kingsmill, Gemma Brackley, The Duke Massive, Dan, Chrissy, Darcy and Freya, lovely seeing you, Dan and Chrissy, Lisa and Danny Smith, lovely seeing you on Saturday also, Darren, Leisha, Amy, Nandan, Anna, Tracy, Charlotte, Johnny Locke, Jamie, Trevor Reigate, Brahma Nicholas, Lucinda Stevens, Donna Green, Lee David Simmons and Mike Fitzsimmons, Caroline Murphy and the Thirsty Caterpillars, Warren Sharifi, Ruth Sharifi, Nina and Naz from Clapton, and finally Mr. Al Mayfield. Massive love to you all.
0: Oh, how wonderful. The show, that's lovely. I've got to listen to this record, more of it.
1: Yeah.

0: Oh.
1: Do you feel lucky?
0: Go on.
1: Do you want another toffee apple?
0: Yes.
1: Who did the vocal on this one then?
0: Sian Williams. No. Sounds like Byron Stingley.
1: Oh, not quite. About 30 years, 40 years before that.
0: Oh, hold on.
1: Only the strong survive.
0: Go on, it escapes me. I've lost that toffee apple. Anyway, listen, everyone. Competition time's finished. And we hope you have a lovely show.
1: Well, shall I give you the answer anyway? It's Mr. Eddie Kendricks.
0: I was going to say Eddie Kendricks, yeah. Yes. But I didn't. Anyway, listen, of course, we've got Donovan, the official Ron Bay show, following us. We have the incredible DJ Fenn and the Love Bug Show. Paul Clark, Seaside Vibes, taking through to the early hours of the morning. That's your Friday night wrapped up for you on My Soul. Hope you've enjoyed the show as much as we have. We'll be back next week, approximately the same time.
1: Approximately the same place.
0: Approximately the same place.
1: That's right.
0: And it's a lovely to entertain you this week. That's a lovely record. Wow.
1: Lovely, it's great. Lovely.
0: Incredible. More of the same. See you soon.
1: Ciao for now.
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8: 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My soul. My soul. My soul.

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0: and Omar. 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